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Check, check, 1, 2. Like a child, girl. Want to say pleasant, pleasant, pleasant, pleasant. Good evening. And it's breaking my heart in two, because I never want to see you sad. It's a Monday, of course. 9 minutes past 8 o'clock. Welcome to Irish Dom. Long time touch of class rocking you, yeah? Sit back, relax. We're going to take you all the way to 11.

When I ask you guys, how was your weekend, man? I'm definitely asking, how was your weekend? Was it good? How was it kind of, you know, all right? All right, kind of bad, you know? Shout out to all who are in the hospital right now, a buckle, man, because a lot of people inside the hospital, man, I'm

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A lot of sick people upon the check-in, man. Man, tell you. Gotta big up Donita Queens, of course. Sky Beauty, wagwan. Yeah, man, I saw me like a woman with two personalities.

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But I mean, I tell you, shout them out every time, man. You know, get better, get better. Want you guys to feel well, man, for real.

Out to the off. It's a Monday evening, of course, man. Till 16 minutes past 8 o'clock. And we're rocking, man. Come on. Shout out to all barbershop beauty saloons.

Got to say the topic today is all about, is it okay to date an older man? Ladies in your 20s right now, may I ask a question? We're going to talk about it later on, yeah? Is it okay to date a man over 40? So this one that goes out to all the people who have kids, especially teenagers. Or even if I could go into the 20s. Let's go in the 20s. You know, I could go into the 20s, you know? Is it okay for your daughter at 20 and indeed a man over 40 years old? Would you approve? Irish Star Massive, big up yourself. Canassi Crew. Don't know you guys yet, but big up on yourself here.

0: Praise the Lord, praise the Lord, praise the Lord, praise the Lord.
1: Praise the Lord.
0: Praise the Lord.
1: There's a God above, raise your hand.
0: Praise, hey, all my foot that I put up to. Wagwan, brother.
1: Yes, sir.
0: Praise the Lord, Brother Roy. Praise the Lord, praise the Lord.
1: Tonight is the night.
0: Why, may I tell you, sit down, make a sit down on the sidewalk, sit down. You sit down?
1: Yes.
0: Sit down beside me, sit down beside me. Where you going with?
1: Okay.
0: Where you going? Where you going with?
1: Everything good now, me outside. Me outside here.
0: Boy, me tell you, a lot of people, boy, me tell you. A lot of people.
1: Who gone?
0: Well, no, they're not dead, you know. Well, people in the hospital, sick, man.
1: You sick?
0: No, me not sick, me all right. Me tough like them old gorilla. Me can't sick. Listen me now. Me say, a lot of nice people in the hospital sick right now.
1: Yes, yes, a lot of people, man. Me sit down good, man.
0: Sit down good? Boy, me have to shout out to me old man, to me old man, kinda and I do too well too, so. Me have to big him up, you know?
1: Yes.
0: Boy, me go to the hospital today, I tell you. And then me see, when me look, me see one other friend again with a basket of flowers gone. Me say, yo, where go on, brother? He say, where am I there? So me say, how are there, man? He say, mother in here too. I say, wow. How are go on, Brother Roy?
1: Yes, sir, me. Uh-huh. Here come a time now. Here come a time when everybody happy now.
0: Yeah.
1: But here come a time when there will be famine.
0: Well, that's your
1: but there's a time now, you know, I reap happiness, you reap famine.
0: Boy, man, tell him. I don't know how to kill the people. Because in Jamaica, you know, Brother Roy. Hey, people, this is Irish Tom Radio Rocking. You may rise sit down upon the sidewalk. We are talk. Right, Brother Roy?
1: Yeah.
0: You want something? Right. You want something to drink?
1: Yeah, man.
0: You want beer?
1: Give me a beer.
0: All right, take a beer. Hey, right. So we are saying that we don't know for the food, how the food are going with something where we don't know the people them look like them now eat, right? Because Jamaican people are 100 and they still are broke. I broke with a bush and all kind of thing, a feed fall, I get up a kettle of water upon them heads here. I want to go on, Brother Roy.
1: Hey, I'm going to tell you something.
0: Take a sip.
1: Around 5 years.
0: Hold on, take a sip.
1: Yeah,
0: well, I'm going to
1: take a sip here.
0: Yes, sir. Go on now.
1: Around 5 years back,
0: mm-hmm.
1: The U.S. government tell the people them, tell him about the rest of people them say, the people them have lived too long in the U.S.
0: What?
1: And them have paid all the social security money. Mm-hmm. So now they not have paid much social security money by you resign as of 2 years time you're dead.
0: But, well,
1: something
0: was said
1: now.
0: But I wonder if nobody listen to me. All right, look back at you. All right. Yes, but I mean, I hear you. Mm-hmm.
1: So something was said, man. So y'all go fast.
0: Okay. So what you can do about it, Brother Roy?
1: I can't do nothing about it now. If they really write to me, I can't tell them who have you really done. Oh. I hear some people, I tell some people, I'll tap a bush for boil and them way there.
0: Yeah, but...
1: And them foolish argument.
0: But that may I tell people, you know, Brother Roy. Brother Roy, you see the boy bush, what is it? No, somebody a come? Okay. Yes, Brother Roy. So you see, a whole heap of thing are going with that, you know, because you see, thing is now, the thing is that when you whole heap of bush, because sometimes nothing wrong with you, and then drink the bush, Brother Roy. That no good.
1: Yes, but people are giving people whole heap of wrong instruction.
0: I don't kill half the people, then, Brother Roy.
1: Yeah, I saw it as we go for Adam. Adam, I kill Steve. You take a sip, man. I can take a sip and tell you.
0: Let me take a sip of me and the kid. Hold on. Yes, sir. Mm-hmm. Yes, sir. Go on. We can't turn too long now. We have to go catch up on it. We have to go down to our program some more.
1: Yeah.
0: So, let me call back and we chat. Eh,
1: yeah, call back and we chat, man. Real.
0: All right. Later. You look them pretty for me, yeah? Time you meet good friends, you have to sit down and talk. Phone lines are open. 718-504.

0: Talk to me, talk to me. 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
1: Good night.
0: Good night.
1: Good night.
0: Good night. How are you?
1: Where you call the man and mix up the man and I chat people business and all them something there for?
0: Sister P. Sister P.
1: This is not Sister P. This is another girl.
0: Me say, me know me pick name Vice. Sit down, sit down, sit down on the sidewalk. Sit down right just beside me. Sit down. Sit down. Make you sit down. Sister P. Coffee for your body big, you know. Sit down, sit down, my man. You crush me, man.
2: Hey, you know it's Pasa Pasa Steve. Playing good music, you just can't leave.
0: What going on, mama?
2: Who's the brother representing, actually?
0: You sit down.
1: Yeah, give me a piece of cardboard. The sidewalk rough.
0: Yeah, you have to sit down there. My ketchup something in your butt. I mean, it's cold. You know, be careful.
1: Yeah, but
0: cold,
1: you want.
0: Oh, you drink beer and feel belly no big. I want one.
1: Me?
0: Yeah, because I mean, you love any kid. You know?
1: Uncle Walter, me drink.
0: You too lie. Me know you like Heineken, you. You love your Heineken. What go on, baby?
1: That for you, my cousin Vice.
0: Why, you not left me, no? You not left me like Marlon, man.
1: The wife throw me away like garbage.
0: Right, me I do the link up, because every time he say, well, you know, leave you again, you know, and get, right, tell about right business. I'm going to tell about right, but not tell nobody, you know, right, I buy a house, the house where I have pan 39, in Selly, and get plenty money, and he take him money, and go Miami, go buy a house. No, see how me say?
1: That's why I delete my number.
0: Yeah, money. But me want one of them woman that take him money, because he not a woman.
2: Hey, you know it's Pasa Pasa Steve. Playing good music, you just can't leave. You know, you know it's about representing.
0: Stop it, you're good.
1: Yes, my darling. As me come right in the kitchen, so I you me hear about my name in the yard. You know, so you know, for call out my name in the yard at night time.
0: I say, you have for me picnic. You know what I mean? Let me run before that commercial and catch me. Me go hand. Hey, get up, man. Brush off your bottom. We talk later.
1: All right, man. Do it, yeah.
0: All right. let me get up, yes. Oi. There's a pass up, man. You sit down, pa. Pani cool ground, you might catch up your bottom. Catch up something in your bottom. That's you.

So we're taking a shout out to the people that don't feel good right now. The people that are admitted in the hospital right now. I got a shout out to you guys, man. Speedy recovery, all right? On behalf of the whole staff and family, Irish Stamp, got to say, wish you guys all the best, all right?

0: the man said, man, said, man, said, your chop.
1: Can I drink some coffee, y'all? From a little cottage
0: in the green. Why, me Angela, you know, so me sad. Me sad all my day, you know. Me no feel good, I am. Me no feel good. Talk to me, call your life. Hello, praise the Lord.
2: Allah.
0: Where are you going, Marlon? Where are you going? You good?
2: Yeah, man.
0: Me not happy at all, Marlon. Me not happy to that. Me feel sad.
2: Why?
0: Me don't know. Me just feel sad. Me all a sweat. Me soon bingo. Where are you going? Everything good, my boy?
2: Over.
0: I don't know. I take a flight. I'm soon gone. I'm going to take a flight out here. I need a vacation, man. Yeah, I need a vacation. I'm kind of stressed. Somehow,
3: we'll
0: happy.
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One of my favorite song, one of my favorite song. One time me a cheat for my girlfriend, you know. I mean, tell me, remember that song, yeah. Me say, you know, say, I made a song I make for.

Ladies, if you watch your friend around your husband or your man, you know. People, you ever notice when you have your relationship, your good relationship? So I got, you always have that your friend there, willing to tell us if you broke up your relationship, yeah? Them quick for say, left him, a dirty man, he don't want nobody, left him. Me tell you, like, I have some woman sometime, you know. Them call up on them friend for a little advice. Say, boy, you know me there, the one pass for you how long. Sometimes you have a little 7, 8, 9, 10 years, you know, you're looking at your good relationship, you know. And your woman always have that ugly friend there, because a pretty girl always have ugly friend, you know. So that ugly friend there always I tell you, say, listen, me tired. Sometimes the pretty girl just want, she just want to come to you and say, boy, you know, say, pass, give me a little trouble, and boy, I mean, I tell you. But pass, have good qualification. But them always I tell us, listen, left your old dirty man, left him. Me tired for hear your complain about the same thing. I'm going to tell you, left the man. And them no know, say, yeah, your man been through a lot, you know.

0: Talk to me, talk to me, call you live, Lou.
1: Pasa, pasa.
0: What you say, mama?
1: Well, Glandy.
0: Oh, I'm Sky Beauty. Tell us something, Vex, you know?
1: Where Vex, I know.
0: Me say, anywhere me see street ruler, me have to one cuckoo's bag over my head. What you
1: want? Why you won't leave him alone?
0: No, me jealous. Me say, me jealous. What you say, mama?
1: You won't leave the man alone.
0: Me just
1: you
0: feel...
1: know, you're mixed up.
0: Me just feel
1: oh,
0: sad today.
1: Oh, you're mixed up, so pasa.
0: Well, I'm going to take a sip of me and the king, well,
1: you better take it while I back, not a sip.
0: Cool.
1: Drink it
0: cool.
1: While I and the kid and go and go sleep.
0: You must want to read it. Yes, you want to kill me. You know what people, if me not come on and kill me.
1: Well, yeah, take a sip. Don't drink it while I, no?
0: No,
1: and just go and go sleep, no, man.
0: No, when you drink it, when you're playing on the radio, you have to take a tat on some. You know, like a tat, you know? You take a tat on some. Mm-hmm. What you say, baby friend? Where you going, baby girl? You all right?
1: Listen to you, no. Yeah, man, me alright, 100%.
0: How
1: are you?
0: Well, me just not feel happy. Me feel like me want one next wife. Well, no, me not feel so well.
1: That's
0: anyway.
1: Who you have?
0: Who want more,
1: that's
0: man?
1: Who you have, you know? So you want more?
0: I want to name Sherry's. I call and say, I can't look her. Look here. Tell me something. Me could stick to the topic before me start the foolishness. Listen to me now. Danet, you think it's okay for a younger 21, 22, 23 year old girl date a man that over 40 and are 50 years old?
1: Oh, your phone, I got in and out. I know on my phone. Repeat what you just say.
0: I am saying to you, you think it's okay for a younger girl like 21 to 25, 24, so 26, date a man that's 50 year old? You put it this up. I can put it this up.
1: Well, Andy, a girl at 21 to date a man that is 50.
0: Yeah, up then at the age,
1: no,
0: yeah.
1: No, Sam, I think that too old. If she's 21, she can date a man that's 30 or 35. But 50? Oh, God, I want a young girl. That's what she's going to do with that, the 50-year-old man, they know.
0: Okay. So, you don't agree with it, right?
1: Well, to be honest, you know, me like big man. So, me not going to say nothing about that part then. I'm not going to say nothing about that part, but I think the 21-year-old, she's a little bit too young for 50. I say about 30, 35, 40. Say 40, I go 40.
0: Oh, you go 40?
1: Yeah, but not 50. 52 old.
0: Yeah, because I think, say, I hear a lot of, I see it in a different cultures, because I work with a lot of Albanians and different nation of people, you know? And most of their wives are young women.
1: Are you a 51, 21-year-old girl?
0: No, me, I want me normal. Me like, me can't take a dick. All right, I know. Me can't take a dick. Me comfortable now. Me have me two wife them, and me all right.
1: Pastor, so, you're two wives. I wish you married with two wives. And in America, you do, right?
0: Hi.
1: Africa?
0: I do not try mash up my good life, man.
2: Hey, you know it's pasta Steve.
0: Why you try mash up my good life? What I'm to you? Listen to me, man. Listen to me, man.
1: How are you, boy? Well, thank you. Thank you for coming in.
0: I'm running, sir. I don't feel good today. Sit down here and chat. Sit down. What are your parents saying? Are they all right?
1: Me who?
0: Your father and mother. Them still alive?
1: My mother and father die. And my father die. Two of them. I know my mother and father.
0: Hey, I'm sorry for your man. How long now?
1: My mother died when I was like about what, 19? 1920. My mother died when I was 1920, and my father died when I was about 24. No, my father died when I was about 23.
0: Tell a boy. It's supposed to be, which one you feel it more, the mother or the father?
1: I feel it for my mother, not my father. My father loved me and I love him, but I feel it for more. If my mother could not pay how much millions and trillions of dollars enough for my mother come back alive. My mother is a good mother, you know.
0: Hold on a second. Hold on. Talk to me. Call your life. Hello. Hello. Thank God. Talk to me, mama. Hey, done it. So you say...
1: Yeah, my mother is a good mother, man. My mother, oh my God. Mother is a sweetheart. And she loved me, no. She loved me while I picked them, but she spoiled me because she threw me the last one.
0: Wash belly.
1: Me had the wash belly. And she spoiled me. She bring me everywhere. She have me up everywhere she going. She never leave me. She always scare me.
0: You
1: threw me the last one, you know?
0: You don't mind telling

0: killer?
1: Who?
0: You know, man, tell Pasa Pasa what? Shh, no make nobody hear. Awa killer?
1: What kill my mother?
0: Yeah.
1: Heart attack.
0: My God. Until you say.
1: A heart attack killer. Yes, you have an heart attack and die.
0: So sometimes you miss her, not you?
1: I know sometimes I miss her every day. See, like how all mothers they come on Sunday. Oh boy, I tell you. Yeah, mothers they come Sunday, man. I miss my mother, man. My mother, I love her so much. She love me. She love all her people. But then say, I mean, she love the most. I don't know why. I miss her, man. Miss mama. Mama, I call her.
0: May I tell you? All right, so get up off of your body. Later we chat. Regard, because I forgot. I have to continue the program.
1: Little bit later.

I want to talk to my people, 718-504-2235. Yeah, man, I want to talk to them because... Jessica, baby, big up yourself, mama.

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I say me want to give you some money today, no, but let me see something. 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

0: What's up, my baby? What's up, baby? You all right? You all right? You all right? You all right? You good? What's up, mama?
1: Yeah, what's up?
0: I'm here, baby. You all right? You working hard? We're on the radio, man. You good? What you doing? You miss me, baby? By the life of Christian. All right. All right, baby. Cool.
2: Marijuana plant with the puppet and the rent that kind of mix up the original.
0: Yeah, man, that's my side chick, you know.

0: Sister Panchip, man, it's me and your left, you know. Me and your care left.
1: Many they try, but couldn't steal my honey. Many they
0: try. Hey, Ivan, pick up your big dancer. You want with the full eye, yeah? Yeah, you know, long me a look her. I mean, tell her she nice. Why she round like them English pound? What's she name, Tracy? Me don't like your younger daughter. Your younger daughter too mix up. Can't take her loud mouth, yeah?

0: thing we got going. Hello?
1: You know, say your wife no want you, though.
0: Which one? Which one? Not two wives. Me have no two wives. Two wives.
1: Me don't know about this other one. You see, you? Me tell you. Me don't know. Let me tell you something. Every time you hear my son again, don't talk back to me.
0: All right, let me tell you something. Me love you like a madman love garbage pants. So you know me and I go nowhere.
1: Well, don't you about you have to get rid of you.
0: You can't leave me, me say. You cannot leave, pass a man. You know what I mean?
1: How are you going to tell me?
0: Eh?
1: How are you going to make somebody can go a gang?
0: Me can't hear you a while. I'm going to lose it or so.
1: Me say, I'm going to make somebody can go a little man.
0: Sister Panchi, you're not a normal woman, and I keep telling that. Your thing is not normal. A lot of men are scared of you. You see, because you're a woman with class, me tell you. Me tell you, you know. Anyway, let me juggle by the people that read it about you.
1: Because I'm right. Tell him because I'm missing
0: him. That's so funny.
1: I love you, Steve. I love you.
0: Why? If I laugh, I lie though. Anyway, I'm gonna leave you. I'm gonna tell you. Sure. We don't feel happy today. We don't know why. Anyway, let me circle up. Ready? Many did try, but couldn't steal my. Jessica, give me a call, baby. I want to talk to you. Jessica, 718-504-2235. Give me a call.

0: Hello?
1: Hello.
0: What happened?
1: That's it.
0: Me love you.
1: Yes, I'm really sure.
0: Me love you.
1: Oh, yeah, right.
0: Yeah. You love me too?
1: Oh, yeah.
0: You love me? You like my friend. You like my friend. The bro man you like bro man you.
1: I'm foolish shit, yeah?
0: You like my friend, bro man. You like brown skin man, you.
1: Leave me alone, boys. Leave me alone, boys.
0: You don't like me. Me too black. You like bro man, you.
1: Don't say that.
0: Okay.
1: You can't do that. Okay?
0: You love me?
1: Are you talking about me? That's you.

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0: 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You could say, my name is Daryl. My name is Steve. Jamaican people call him electrician. Hey, see electrician over there. So electrician, come here.
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1: Hurting, but don't you see my.
0: Hey, how's it going? My name is Robert. How are you?
1: Girl.
0: Jamaican, we call you plumber.
1: Keep
0: see the plumber there.
1: My love for you keeps on burning.
0: Jamaican people are the one with them.

0: So as I was saying earlier, man, lots of people right now, man, tell you. Shout out to Yaya, of course, man, tell you. I see your brother in the hospital. I visit your mom's. Man, tell you. When you see the older folks, them start going to the hospital, sometimes it's not a, you know, it's not a good look, you know what I mean? Also, in the Bible, them say a time for everything. So, man, tell you, understand me. Sorry for all of the single ladies, them out there right now. We don't have no husband in them life. Yeah, you don't have no husband? Yeah. You get old by yourself, yeah. See, right, the right of money. Right, selling house on 39th Street. Mr. Panchi, tell me. But it's a serious thing, man, when you have your parents, they might catch up in a age, and you know what I mean? They're not doing well. It's not good, you know? Shout out to the people, man, you have a mother and father. Still kick it. Sister Pat, pick up yourself there. I wonder if she want a ride. Jessica, I wonder if your mother want a ride. Yeah, man. So I said it's Irish Time Read, of course, 90 minutes past 9 o'clock. And we're rocking, you don't know, all the way till 11, yeah? Definitely need a vacation, I'm telling you. Still inside the topic, of course, like I said, you think it's okay for a younger woman to date an older man? If you want your young daughter, like she had 21, 22 year old, 23, what age group would you want her for dates, yeah? Because sometimes some young boy don't really want a relationship. They have to run through everything and all. Talk to me. Call you live. Hello.
1: Nice to see you.
0: Where are you, baby? Where are you? Where are you, Arvid?
1: Well, I'm going to call her husband.
0: You know, some know one lady at Jamaica have her husband and her husband dead and she a collect money, you know. And yeah. She left him and go take one young boy, you know.
1: Yeah.
0: Yeah, and two she take one young boy and married to the young boy, you know. And all her pension and everything gone.
1: Yeah, so I can't she collect her husband's pension and social, so she not look for remarried.
0: And that means, but why would a woman have a husband where she collect her pension? I collect the man's pension because she's married to him. I know the man dead, and she collect. I know she left the man. No, the man dead. No, so she take on a new boyfriend. I know, and then married to the man, and everything just drop. And then she called for it and I beg, say she not no money. She want her money. Can you imagine?
1: I'm pants up a bit. I'm going to be house. She remarried and bring him in now. And
0: I the
1: husband,
0: girl,
1: it's not
0: gonna happen. Big up, sister, part of our money. How you mean?
1: Yeah, right, though.
0: Why, me, they are good. We are going to chuckle. We are chuckle. We just don't feel good. We don't know why.
1: Yeah, shake it off.
0: Shake
1: the mood.
0: All right. We are going to chuckle some song.
1: Yeah, that makes me happy, so you have to shake off the mood.
0: One talk, all right, baby, cool.
1: Yeah, cool.
0: Big up Jessica, of course, Bunny Chicken, man. Yeah. I wonder if I'm money me one.

0: All right, story time.
1: I don't know when I'm covering. Older man dating younger woman. An older woman dating younger man. It is not going to end well. Don't get me wrong, sometimes it works out. But trust me, more times than not, the younger person is going to find somebody younger than you and get pregnant or go and get somebody else pregnant and start a family in their age group. So a lot of people be like, oh, why you always make these topics about older man and older woman? Because it is reality. If it offends you so much, don't watch the damn video. Skip across and go watch our next video. Simple as that. I talk about reality and facts that is happening. I don't deal with drama and foolishness. I educate people.
2: You know it's pasa pasa Steve.
1: So I can educate myself as well. But let me know what you think in our comment section. Reason we are reason. It's a sad story season. Good over evil. Big Vice Radio in the building. Let me know what you think in the comment section. It like. Follow the movement. Big up on yourself.
0: Yeah, man. So, you know, we have a Virginia talk the same thing about older men.
1: I don't know when I'm going to finish.
0: Date, you know?
1: Older man dating younger woman. And older woman dating younger man. It is not going to end well. Don't get me wrong, sometimes it works out. But trust me, more times than not, the younger person is going to find somebody younger than you and get pregnant or go and get somebody else pregnant.

0: dating a young college girl. She's about 21, 22 now, right? So, you know, they were dating since she was like 18, 19, probably about 3-4 years ago. Based on my understanding, this man took it up on himself to help her and help her with her college nursing course in Jamaica. Again, this man, you know, talking to her, he's older, taxi driver, and you know, taxi man, them work and save them money, and basically talking to this young girl because she is not getting enough assistance from her father and her mother financially. So this man stepped in and, you know, they become friends and they become partners. You know, sex and everything start happen. So basically, you know, by default, this man is going to feel,
1: good music, you just can't leave.
0: You know, a need to help her financially, rightfully so. Long story short, enroll in college, starting the nursing course and everything. 3 years after, migrated to the United States. Remember now, you know, this man a big man. This girl young. So basically now, once the girl migrated, the communication is evaporating. Meaning it is getting less and less and less between this taxi man and this girl since she was migrated to the States. I don't know why people don't think before they act in this way, because now, remember now, you know, I'm girlfriend now and he's taking care of her, put her through college. He was lifting most of the burden financially, hundreds of thousands of Jamaican dollars. No. And this girl migrated, and my goodness, the ungratefulness chipped in. All of a sudden, arguments. She start make fuss over everything because, surprise, surprise, she's dating somebody else. Ah, boy, she's doing nursing, so she's making good money.
1: Hey, you know, you know, eventually. Steve.
0: So, you know, she's dating a bigger rank guy now. So this taxi man now is more of a, I don't need you anymore, in her mind, because now she reach where she want to reach, overseas. And now this man is going to be in some form of entitled mindset as well, rightfully so, because he was there when nothing was going on for her, help her.
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6: Some of them say some of them grey back man, I need to go and leave the young girl them alone. In this, Patrice, him deserve it. Somebody said them love young girl too much, yeah? But still, you understand me?

0: Okay, let's continue. Past, right? So the taxi man them in at the media again once more. For the older man them, leave the young people them alone now. Because if you're over 50-year-old, there's no way a 20-year-old woman go hire you. No, sir. Some ladies said they're allergic to gray hair, yeah? But me ask an opinion, you know. Then I'd say, yeah. Then you have to be careful for the older man. They were like young girls. You have to be careful because... In case you have a stroke with her, you have a stroke, and she don't know a medication for you. Especially if your mouth start lean, she think you make fun of her. So you have to be careful. You need an old woman. We can know, so this appeal go here, so yeah? Still inside the mix, of course. Welcome, welcome. If you're just joining the program, gotta say good night to you. 10 o'clock, we're going to slow it down. You understand me? Yeah.
1: Yo, how was one? Yo, the boy violates that big time to you hear me? I want to know, sir. Yo, don't know
0: me. Let me take out my phone right now, ready?
1: Oh, what?

But you know we're gonna roll go all the way till 11 o'clock. You know what I mean? Shout out to my ladies, they're be locked in. Yeah. Definitely want to give you $100 tonight, but me not have enough.

0: Me tell you when me you say young star.
1: Harry.
0: If me ever try fling them show, let them
1: Harry,
0: fling
1: out.
0: Harry Stam rocking you. We don't know it's a Monday night, of course.
1: Flynn.
0: Getting ready for 10 o'clock, yeah?
1: Harry.

Back in so far to 8 minutes past 9 o'clock. You're listening to Irish Star, man. I tell you, I have to go easy, you know. So we're still on the topic, of course. 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Yeah, man. 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

0: fire science, body summer, chemistry. 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
0: Oh, tea time. 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

0: from which
1: me and Zelemazov, of course. So at about 10 o'clock, of course, we're going to slow it down nice and easy. Wrap you guys up, get you guys in the mood, of course. Because like I said, that's how we do it, you know.
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Exactly, classic on a Monday night, of course. Shout out to all my ladies, I've been locked in, man. Should pick up the man, them too, nothing wrong with that. 18 minutes past 10 o'clock online. It says it's all about slow music all the way till 11 o'clock. And that's my time, of course, every Monday night. Shout out to Pam, shout out to Jessica, the world crew, Lady Ivana. You know, the world massive, I've been locked in, Sister Punchy, the world crew, man. Big up everybody every time. Let's go.

0: a secret.
1: But so this is my favorite song.
0: And I just want to know about any secret. You know, I want to know about one special secret.
2: Hey, you know it's Pastor, Pastor Steve.
0: Because tonight I want to learn all about.
1: Well, I don't know, sir. We're taking it's a party wedding. Nine nights, dead yard, birthdays, you name it, man.
3: I'm on the region line.
1: But my kind of expensive, you know?

0: Take it, just stand, leave. You're the man, you know what's about to present it.
1: That's the Massive Inside the Mix, of course. You don't know. You know what I mean? Shout out to everybody. Have a long team, man, for real. Do remember, support Irish Storm every time. You don't know. We are the one that keep you guys rocking. You know, big up the haters, them same. We are, you know, if you know, haters, we still loving us. See, I don't even love, I love them. I love them. Same way. Shout out to all the ladies, them, man. So this one is for you one more time. Man, I'd say the Quincy Jones, are you that? Oh, well, go on, yes. Check, check, 1, 2, Tevin. Tevin Campbell, of course.
2: Yeah, man, it is I, Mr. Ease, representing for www.touchofclassradio.
1: Yeah, man, of course. Big shout out to Brother Rai Panic calling earlier. Rai, big up yourself. You don't know me bridging. You know, Rai, a good youth, you know. You know what I mean? Shout out to you and your newlywed wife. Big them up every time. You yeah? Understand me? You know, we love it. We love it. Sister Panchi, shout out to you every time. You know, we love you too, Mama. But that's the way the cookie crumble. Shout out to Yvonne at work. You know what I mean? Shout out to all the hardworking people, man. Because I tell you, this work thing and the call 9 to 5, it's serious. You know, but you have to do what we have to do the same way. You know what I mean? We have to do what we have to make the dollars work. You know what I mean? Shout out to the people that pass on, the original radio people and that pass on gone. Man, tell you, we have a lot of soldiers, man, tell you, we kind of drop out. You know what I mean? Rest in peace, you know. Miss Ocean, love you like, whoa. One of the real soldiers, them, of course. You understand, Jennifer Niceness, big up yourself every time, a friend over in Flatbush. You know what I mean? But that's how it go. That's how the cookie crumble. And like I said, people, a lot of people, we have sick. A lot of sick people we have right now. You know what I mean? Like I said, I was at the hospital earlier. I mean, until you say, I see my bridging walk inside the hospital. So I say, yo, who there? I say, my mom's man. So, you know, so from we see the mom, you know what I mean? We talk about the mother, you know what I mean? Sometimes some people, you know, love fathers more, but mama always have that special place in our hearts, you know what I mean? Let's see what's going on here.

0: You know, I'm not playing the whole of that song. 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
1: Yeah, what's up?
0: Do not want no baby for born and then no blame to me. I'm the father, yeah?
1: I'll be sure to get back.

Well, I'm going to tell you that to see you as you move on. Remember, we're up on the radio, so we have to keep it nice, you know?

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0: gotta say, give you a chance, of course, Babyface, yeah?
1: I teach this world a lesson, and I never let
0: you. Taking the guys all the way to the top of the hour if you left no club. Each and every Monday night, yeah?

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1: Dr. Bigali live, hello.
2: Thank you for the entertainment. Enjoy.
1: Anytime, baby girl, you know, anytime. I just mean that, you know.
2: I mean, no, me not going to hear from you back to a little while.
1: Yeah, me I fly out just now, yeah, man.
2: No, okay, you're not pretending, by the way, I'm going to just say, me not hear from you, you know.
1: Yeah, you're very good, man.
2: I'm going to miss you.
1: Cooler, man.
2: Entertainment.
1: Cooler, man.
2: But nobody has to stay long, you know.
1: All right, you don't know.
2: But I stay no more than 2 weeks.
1: I haven't got me other wife, you know. Two wife me have, you
2: know. So two of them there, Jamaica?
1: No, one day at Jamaica.
2: Oh, so you're going to spend a week at yard and come back?
1: No, I'm not yard, Nago.
2: Oh, no, Jamaica, Yago?
1: Nago, Dubai.
2: So you have one wife over Dubai?
1: Mm-hmm.
2: See, my one would take one. 4x3x4x3x4x3x4x3x4x3x4x3x4x3x4x3x4x3x4x3x4x3x4x3x4x3x4x3x4x3x4x3x4x3x4x3x4x3x4x3x4x3x4x3x4x3x4x3x4x3x4x3x4x3x4x3x4x3x4x3x4x3x4x3x4x3x4x3x4x3x4x3x4x3x4x3x4x3x4x3x4x3x4x3x4x3x4x3x4x3x4x3x4x3x4x3x4x3x4x3x4x3x4x3x4x3x4x3x4x3x4x3x4x3x4x3x4x3x4x3x4x3x4x3x4x3x4x3x4x3x4x3x4x3x4x3x4x3x4x3x4x3x4x3x4x3x4x3x4x3x4x3x4x3x4x3x4x3x4x3x4x3x4x3x4x3x4x3x4x3x4x3x4x3x4x3x4x3x4x3x4x3x4x3x4x3x4x3x4x3x4x3x I look at my barefoot.
1: All right, look at more.
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0: 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I play music and remember that song.
1: You on the radio?
0: Yes, baby. 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
1: remember
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1: Me I got high school? Oh.
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1: Which man? Okay. 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
0: 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So remember when time used to come at me and slow and walk, I come miss you tutti frutti and bag juice away, I come and fling away.
1: Slow
0: 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Me still in love with you, yeah, baby.
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Ah man, she can't tell me now. 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Hey, Queen, how you doing? All is good?

All the crew inside our unity. Emma Roses will be having a big birthday tomorrow. And of course, we're going to celebrate with Roses.

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0: What's happening with the internet right about now? I know that a lot of you people trying to get to me on the Rhythm FM line. I'm not sure. It's not connected. So for those of you who know how to reach me on my celly, yeah, let me have it over there. Let me have it over there because nothing can stop the show. Nothing can stop the show. It already gone through the gate. It already gone through the gate. It is one of the top show right now set for nighttime radio. Oh, we bring it and we're gonna fling it, family. So those of you who can reach me on my cell, reach me up right about now, because I'm not getting anything on the rhythm line. Internet having some problem, giving some problems right now. And we are in the final hour right about now. So you know I'm gonna blaze. I'm gonna blaze like a bamboo fire right now. Yeah! People, I just love our unity and enjoyment and teach what we can teach and learn what we can learn and preach what we can preach and beat who we can beat. Right there, say there, you know? Yeah, man, life is a cycle. It goes round and round and round. And if we use our mind to do what the Most High put us on earth to do, we should never, ever, ever, ever complain any minute, any second. Yeah, man, we should not complain and we should not also be complacent. We should never, ever, ever think that, oh, I did it yesterday and I can just close my eyes tomorrow and do it again. No, tomorrow I might be a bit harder. So you have to open your eyes a little bit wider and try to relive yesterday or the day before. Come on, let's do it, family. We can do it. We can feed our family without chastising government or thinking that governments should, you know, give us everything while we lay flat on our backs, waiting for manas to drop from the skies. It is not like that. Hard work is the art of the day. Go for it. Do what you have to do. You went out today and you did it. Set up yourself for tomorrow. We close out at 11 in a high spirit, high vibe. Tomorrow we're going to do it all over again for the item. Retro style. It is one Rhythm FM, one family, and one DJ Glamour on the app. Let's do this right now. I believe that God lives within. Do you believe that God is alive and living and well in you? Come on, man. Do what the Lord says. Go forth and do good, and good will follow you and your children to come.
1: Let's go. Let's do this.

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7: Ah, Queen inside the building. Auntie Rich inside the building. Sylvia inside the building. Marie inside the building. Dean and the crew inside the building. And of course, Yvonne inside, Miami inside the building. Eric inside the building. Nicole Stargirl inside the building. Dennis inside Latre inside the building. Roxy inside the building. Swan and the crew inside the building. Mr. Keith West inside the building. Maxine from Moreland inside the building. Lorraine and the crew inside the building. Sexy Millie inside the building. Satin Winter inside the building. And we got Paulette from Irwin inside the building. Security Everton inside the building. Fire Ross inside the building. Nanko inside the building. Victor inside the building. Sean inside the building. Mr. Sledge inside the building. Barrington Hutchinson inside the building. Patrick out of Codgers inside the building. And hold a minute, let me catch a breath right about now, because I know the people them just turn up. Queenie inside the building right about now. Buddha Bang inside the building, and the rest of the team. Yeah. So here we go. I'm going to hold a little drink of water right now, because I almost run out of breath right about now. Final 20-something minutes, family. And we're going to keep it blazing, keep it burning. Do remember, tomorrow night, it's all about old school. And we're going to take it to a whole new level right here on a Tuesday night tomorrow. DJ Glamour Live. It is a Rhythm FM Live inside the building. 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

All I'm say good night to you, Miss Lee. 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What a blessing. Baby, your body speak. And good night to all the taxi operators right now. She got the keys to my heart. I think most of the people are going home right now, not you? 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Free. 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All gas stations, good night to you. All the airports I'm right about now, all security for sure. 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

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Welcome to the night, nightlife. 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Hey, we got roughly 8 minutes to go, family. 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

0: Up inside Upper St. Andrew. 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
1: Father, me a pray, but
0: Manchester family, once again, we say good night to you. Hey, Keisha, how you doing?

Now tell me if you sure still have no man, please and thanks, family. 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We got 4 minutes to go, family.

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All of them fling me under the bus, man. Members say me, I steal the driver. Why? And me say, you long on the ride, though. Hey, tomorrow I'll be back inside the building, family, same time. Same place, Rhythm FM will not change. It's a Rhythm FM live. We're going right down to the weekend, to the Saturday. So we keep it radio, like normal radio, natural radio. But so when it come out to Friday and Saturday, I'm going to be extra dangerous around here, man. When we say dangerous, hey, thanks to all the ladies.

One time, record a swore. Right onto the Bowen, DJ Diamond, Stanley in the morning now, hold on the man, trouble on the double. Remember now the new prime time is night time.

0: me here. Lenky, my brother, walk on Lenky. Pick up yourself, Lenky. South Spring Crew. I'm a little grandson.
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5: Disruption. All markets reacted sharply, with Brent crude prices surging amid fears over supply as the crisis continues to escalate. And in Z Sports, Captain Lauren Shankland fired heart of Midlothian FC to a crucial win over Rangers FC, strengthening their grip on the Scottish Premiership title race. Rangers took the lead through Dejan Sterling, but Hearts fought back with goals from Stephen Kingsley and a decisive strike from Shankland. The result restores Hearts' three-point advantage at the top, leaving Rangers' title hopes hanging by a thread, with only a few games remaining. With momentum building under Derek McInnes, Hearts are now within reach of a historic First League title in over six decades. And in Z Entertainment, Lizzo says she plans to share her personal truth on her upcoming fifth studio album. During an appearance on CBS Mornings with Gayle King, she addressed a 2023 lawsuit filed by former dancers alleging harassment and a hostile work environment. Lizzo denied the claims, noting that at least one allegation related to weight shaming was dismissed, and she said she intends to fight the case rather than to settle. She added that she's prepared to testify if necessary, insisting the truth will come out, despite what is described as misleading headlines. For details on some of these stories, log on to zipfm.net. I'm Mishka, and that's Zip Info. Everything you need to know, every hour, on the hour.
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Have you ever seen a up flying straight out of bag? Have you ever stand beside a man that seems to look? Yo, Mask! Come for them youngster! Marshall Manaban! Stir! Hey, them up like a key puncher! One to them boy from kindergarten! The man come here kind of hot! 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
9: In Zip Info's latest this hour, in international news, the United States Supreme Court has kept broad access to the abortion pill mifepristone in place, blocking lower court rulings that sought nationwide restrictions. The decision preserves current availability, including mail delivery, while challenges to its FDA approval continue in lower courts. The move offers temporary relief for healthcare providers and patients as the drug remains a primary method for abortion in the country. Legal experts say its long-term status remains uncertain as the case moves toward a final ruling. Indy Sports. Teenage Chelsea forward Jesse Derry has been taken to hospital as a precaution after sustaining a head injury in a 3-1 Premier League loss to Nottingham Forest. The 18-year-old was making his top flight debut on Monday when he clashed heads with opponent Zach Abbott in the Forest penalty area in the 45th minute. Derry received oxygen on the pitch before being taken off the field on a stretcher after a lengthy stoppage. Chelsea said in a statement that Derry is conscious, talking, and undergoing precautionary checks. In Z Entertainment, a recent lawsuit alleges that rapper Kanye West used unlicensed musical samples across several tracks and demo versions associated with his Donda era. Plaintiffs claim West and his team failed to clear copyrighted material before releasing and streaming the songs. The case adds to a series of copyright disputes involving the producer and highlights ongoing tensions over sample clearance and royalties. As the case proceeds, the court's decision could have significant implications for how high-profile artists navigate the complexities of sampling in the modern streaming era. For details on some of these stories, log on to zipfm.net. I'm Crystal, and that's Zip Info. Everything you need to know, every hour on the hour.

0: So me represent for Mother's Day brunch at Brew. Watch your style now, no mothers. Wanna make sure say you see on the 9th of May. Make sure your foot lead to 34 Oak Road, that's Police Officers Club. Whole heap of bad selects. I'm here talk about Team Shella. Pitiless. And you don't know, Mad Dog, I got left on the ground. Regular 5,000. Mother plus one at 7,500. Please remember, forget the tickets, then check the Instagram page at Brunch at Brew. In the bio, you see the link. Check it out.
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Team over there in Montreal. We got Jay zipping it too. I'm at the yard of my brother and a rocket. 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
5: A very good morning to you. I'm Tana Thomas. Coming up in the news at 6 for this morning, Tuesday, May 5, 2026. CXC seeks to assure exam candidates it is prepared to assist the students with special needs. Lawyers argue that the punishment for imitation firearms is excessive. Government to review manufacturer challenges with the special consumption tax on non-alcoholic sugary beverages. In regional news, gangs are blamed for 24 home invasions in TNT. In international news, Sudan recalls ambassador to Ethiopia following airport strike. In sports, JFF to have emergency meeting on Tuesday to appoint Reggae Boys interim head coach. And in business, Audi fares tariff impact ahead of SUV launch in the US. The details after the break.
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5: Now to the details. The Caribbean Examination Council, CXC, says where its exams are concerned, it stands ready to assist those students with special needs. The CEO of CXC is Dr. Wayne Wesley.
8: It is always a part of our policy to ensure that we treat with the utmost level of respect and executing what we call CXP duty of care, that all our candidates are treated in the best way possible. The persons with disability or the visually impaired or the blind, any of those individuals, we do have a structured policy in place that ensures that they are taken care of when they are writing any of our examinations, be it extra time, be it a writer, you know, and all that is required for some situations that are more medically challenging than others.
5: A fifth form student at William Nibb High School in Trelawney, who's living with cerebral palsy, has been granted a special device allowance to assist her with writing her external exams. The student is set to sit her first exam, English A, later this Tuesday morning. The student's plight was brought to national attention by one of her relatives, who was a guest on Nationwide This Morning on Monday. The relatives said the child lacked the requisite tools to be able to do her abilities justice. justice in the exam and appealed to CXC to allow her to use a special communication device. Dr. Wesley says CXC was happy to respond.
8: The medical doctor will also advise as to what is needed to assist the child as they write the examinations. In this case, the medical doctor indicated that the person needs a writing assistance, and so we provided the writing assistance. Our policy allows for...
5: Says CXC was happy to respond.
8: The medical doctor will also advise as to what is needed to assist the child as they write the examinations. In this case, the medical...

0: It includes rest break, medication access, emergency plans, separate rooms, and assistive technology for mental health. They can apply to use digital devices. They can apply to use the persons to assist them. So our system and policy that we have in place is quite comprehensive.
1: Dr. Wayne Wesley, CEO of the Caribbean Examination Council. He was speaking on Nationwide at 5 on Monday. Meanwhile, principal of William Nibb High School, Linvern Wright, thanked CXC for the assistance rendered to the student.
2: They have been responsive to whatever request has been made. The initial request that was made was for a writer, as I have in the letter dated the 17th of January by her doctor. But I'm happy that CXC has gone to deal with the new request that has been made. But I want to just make it clear that it is new, because I'm the person who has signed to verify that this is what the doctor has said, and the doctor has made this request. So I don't know that CXC was reluctant. I hope that the impression is not being given that CXC was reluctant to give any kind of contribution to any kind of request that was made. But I'm happy that it was made, and I'm happy that Tashira is comfortable now and reference.
1: Linvern Wright, a principal of William Nibb High School and a deputy executive director for the Overseas Examinations Commission, OEC, Sharon Burnett, similarly praised CXC for its timely response.
3: Well, we're very happy that CXC also got involved, and we had to communicate with them on the matter. We reviewed the request that was made, and we made representation to, you know, see whether or not CXC at this very late stage would be able to accommodate the additional request that was made. And we're very happy to say that CXC, after a little deliberation with the team and so on, they accommodated the request. There are some strictures that are in place, of course, with respect to the device to be used, how it is to be handled, and, you know, security regarding that. But yes, the Overseas Exams Commission played a role in the outcome that we now have.
1: Sharon Burnett, Deputy Executive Director for the Overseas Examinations Commission. They were speaking on Nationwide at 5 on Monday. At least two attorneys at law are reiterating their position that legislators have gone too far regarding the punishment set down under the Firearms Act. The government says it will amend the Firearms Act to reduce the punishment for those convicted of possession of imitation guns. Currently, possession of an imitation firearm carries the mandatory minimum sentence of 15 years in prison. That's the same mandatory minimum sentence for possession of a firearm. Attorney at law Bert Samuels says the government is being insensitive.
4: I've long and I'm on record as opposing the mandatory minimum as an infringement of the separation of powers, which is simply put, the legislature should stay in its lane. The judiciary should be given the upper limit by the law, and then the judges use their discretion. For what Parliament has been doing is effectively becoming legislature and sentencer. For the legislature, it is the parliamentarians who are sentencing the citizens, and that is frowned upon under the principle of the separation of powers. It has nothing respectfully to do with the crime rate. It has to do with an insensitivity and trying to please whichever it is to put in one barrel several levels of criminality.
1: Bert Samuels, attorney at law. National Security Minister Dr. Horace Chang says at the time the act was crafted, the country's murder rate was out of control. But attorney at law Matthew Hyatt says legislators have effectively shackled judges.
5: It is also a disrespect and an affront to our judges themselves. Our judges are sensible, bright individuals who can look at each case on a case-by-case basis to determine what sentence to adopt. And we also have a sentencing guideline. And so when we have the mandatory minimum sentences, the judge's discretion is totally curtailed and her hands are tied. I believe that it is unconstitutional and it ought to be revoked.
1: Matthew Hyatt, attorney at law, they were speaking on Nationwide at 5 on Monday. The government is to review the challenges that manufacturers say they're having with the special consumption tax, SCT, added to non-alcoholic sugary beverages. That's the word from Minister of Industry, Investment and Commerce, Senator Albin Hill. He spoke with Nationwide News following a ministerial luncheon held at AC Hotel in St. Andrew on Monday.
6: There are some people who talk to me today and they

0: perceived some issues. They told me that on Thursday they wrote to Minister Williams outlining what they still see as the issues, and I expect that, as she has done in the past, will review and respond quickly to try and get to a solution, because it's an important part of what we're considering our revenue base to be. So I'm sure she will respond quickly, and we hope that those issues will be sorted out.
1: The tax, which took effect on May 1, has already prompted companies such as Grace Kennedy Limited to increase the price of a range of goods. It was first announced by Minister of Finance Favour Williams during the budget debate in February. But after consultations with manufacturers, the government levied the SCT on the added sugar rather than on the volume of the beverage. Senator Hill says manufacturers have fresh concerns.
0: It's the measurement and what actually comes into the tax that seems to be the concern to the operators, and I know that they're working on it, and Minister Williams is on it.
1: Senator Albin Hill, Minister of Industry, Investment and Commerce. Now, the second phase of the government's GO Road Rehab Program, valued at $1.4 billion, has been officially launched. The program will focus heavily trafficked corridors that are critical to public transportation, commerce, emergency access, tourism, and the daily movement of Jamaicans. Works Minister Robert Morgan says this is being done to quickly respond to concerns raised by motorists and commuters about the condition of several major roadways.
2: We have heard the call from the public. We understand the frustration of road users, and we accept that many Jamaicans are facing difficult daily commutes because of the condition of some of our roads. This second phase of the GO Road Rehab is intended to move quickly on priority thoroughfares and deliver practical improvements where they are urgently needed. Many of our roads were already vulnerable, and Hurricane Melissa further exposed those weaknesses. We have also had above average rainfall across much of the island over the last 6 months. That is why the government has had to combine emergency rehabilitation, targeted road surfacing, drainage intervention, and large-scale road works.
1: Robert Morgan, Works Minister. According to Minister Morgan, several corridors continue to show deterioration due to saturated road bases, damaged drainage systems, and failed pavement sections. Work under Phase 2 will include patching, resurfacing, and drainage-related interventions. Priority will be given to roads with high traffic volumes and significant surface deterioration. The National Works Agency, NWA, will lead the implementation of Phase 2 of the program. GO Road Rehab forms part of the government's wider road improvement strategy, which includes the SPARC and the Accelerated Bridge programs. A disagreement between defense attorney Paul Gentles and the prosecution was the main talking point at the end of Monday's proceedings in the Klansmen gang trial at the Supreme Court in downtown Kingston. The dispute stems from comments made during heated exchanges last Thursday. Robin Williams was in court.
3: For nearly an hour, the court was consumed by arguments stemming from Thursday's fiery exchange, with defense attorney Paul Gentles insisting that remarks made by the lead prosecutor had unfairly questioned his competence. Gentles told the court, "On the last occasion, the lead prosecutor indicated on the record that I made a sotto voce comment fatal to my client. I have checked my records. I have not made any sotto voce comment that may be fatal to my client's defense." Arguing that the allegation had serious implications, Gentles requested that the audio recording of that portion of the proceedings be produced and replayed in open court. Gentles said, "What I'm trying to establish through the transcription is the basis on which the prosecutor made this slanderous comment." Presiding Justice Dale Palmer indicated he did not recall hearing any such remark, but remembered concerns about sotto voce comments. Gentles pushed further, arguing, "It was in the media all weekend. If there is any substance, they should be able to produce evidence of it, failing which, I'm expecting a public apology." But Justice Palmer resisted calls to replay the recording in open court, warning against allowing the matter to derail the trial. He stated, "I heard what the Crown indicated regarding running commentary, and I acknowledge the issue of sotto voce. I didn't wish to have these general comments. I discouraged it because the transcript captures everything. when matters end and it should, say, go elsewhere, it would not be apparent to a reviewing tribunal that these weren't things said on the record. Generally, sotto voce comments aren't to be for the court. Justice Palmer went further. The only tribunal that counsel must be concerned about is me, urging both sides not to be distracted by public perception. The exchange grew increasingly pointed. Gentles accused the prosecution of taking the matter to a personal level. Consequent to that comment, other statements were made on the record to impugn counsel's competence and impugn counsel's standing as to whether or not I can handle this case. The judge acknowledged that things were said on both sides in what he described as an unusually tense moment. At one stage, Gentles remarked, "We're here for the nation's business," adding that the defense was simply doing its job. Justice Palmer reiterated that while advocacy is expected to be spirited and passionate, courtroom decorum must be maintained. Following a break, defense attorney Denise Hinson, who reviewed the audio, told the court the comment in question was minor. The prosecutor, in response, maintained that his concern was broader. He said sotto voce comments by the defense counsel had been a recurring issue and in context could become prejudicial, though he clarified he did not say the remarks were fatal to the defense. Another defense attorney, Tamika Harris, cautioned against continuing the public exchange, warning it risked worsening tensions. Justice Palmer eventually intervened, indicating the matter had been sufficiently ventilated and should not continue in open court. After an in-chambers discussion, he ruled the issue resolved. Gentles concluded, "I'm here to stay. Counsel does not intend to change his style. I'm not here to be his friend in court. It is an adversarial environment and we have to develop the shells to withstand what comes. I feel like I'm a piranha waiting for the main course and I'd like to get on board." The trial will continue on Tuesday morning at 10. Robeanne Williams for Nationwide News.
1: The National Environment and Planning Agency, NEPA, is warning the public against wild duck hunting. According to NEPA, wild ducks in Jamaica are protected under the Wildlife Protection Act and must not be hunted, trapped, or harmed. It says that the agency is actively investigating reports of individuals hunting and trapping wild ducks across several parishes. NEPA says this is a breach of the Wildlife Protection Act, the legislation which protects all native birds in Jamaica. This includes every species of resident and migratory ducks. In a release on Monday, NEPA highlighted that Jamaica's wetlands and inland waterways are critical habitats for these species. It says the country also supports regional and hemispheric biodiversity. NEPA says illegal hunting can threaten these ecosystems and the wildlife that depend on them. It says individuals can be convicted for hunting, trapping, or possessing protected wildlife, including wild ducks, and may face fines of up to $3 million Jamaican dollars. The agency is urging the public to play their part by reporting any instances of illegal hunting. Reports can be made by calling NEPA at 876-754-7540 or toll-free at 888-991-5005. Persons may also contact 119 or the nearest police station. And that's it for the local segment of the news. Up next, regional and international.

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regional and international news this morning. Regional, the four men shot dead in Trinidad and Tobago on the weekend were part of the Tall Boots crew, which was responsible for more than 20 home invasions in the past few weeks. This is according to police investigators. The four were cut down in major police operations in central Trinidad on the weekend. Police said they have been identified, or the three have been identified, as Mikhail Gisep, David Gisep, and Kevin John. The identity of the fourth man has not yet been confirmed, and the police in a release called on his relatives to step forward and claim his body. According to the Express, the suspects are believed to have operated after midnight, cutting their way through burglar bars. Sources say they were known to wear garden boots and had a pattern of intimidating victims into revealing the wealth of their neighbors. Among the items the victims reported stolen were mobile phones, money, jewelry, electronics, and alcohol. International news. Sudan on Tuesday recalled its ambassador to Ethiopia, accusing Addis Ababa of carrying out a series of drone attacks that struck its international airport and other sites on Monday. The Sudanese Foreign Ministry said in a statement that the ambassador was being called back for consultations. Monday's drone strikes targeted Khartoum International Airport and military installations in the capital, causing explosions and sending plumes of smoke into the sky. Authorities evacuated airport personnel and closed the airport for 72 hours as a precaution. No casualties or material damage were reported. Sudan says it has the legal right to respond to what it describes as aggression in any manner it sees fit. A spokesperson for the Sudanese Armed Forces warned of a strong response. He says Sudan is ready to enter into an open confrontation with Ethiopia and that the military will respond twice as hard. And that's it for regional and international. Up next, sports.

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0: time now for your morning sports. The board of the Jamaica Football Federation is set to have an emergency meeting later on Tuesday to appoint an interim head coach of the national senior men's team for upcoming international assignments. The technical committee met over a week ago and informed the board of the candidate they believe should take charge until June. Board members will discuss the recommendation before deciding whether or not to ratify. The successful candidate will be in charge for the Unity Cup in England later this month and an international friendly against Spain or Iran on June 4.
1: The technical committee has made a recommendation for a short-term contract which would take us to maybe the middle of June so that we can make a coach available between now and then, of course, including the Unity Cup. We're working on a practice game, tentatively that is set for June 4. We've been talking to maybe two or three possible candidates. So tomorrow we will get some confirmation or try to get a majority on who would recommend for the short term.
0: That's the JFF President Michael Ricketts, who told Nationwide Sports on Monday that if the board accepts the recommendation, then Speed will not have an assistant with him for the Unity Cup as they cut back on expenses. Meanwhile, former national players Michael Johnson and Darren Moore are among four candidates who have already applied for the post of Reggae Boys head coach. Johnson, a central defender, played 13 times for Jamaica, including at the 2000 and 2003 CONCACAF Gold Cup. He was head coach for the Guyana national team for 2018 to 2019. Moore won two caps for Jamaica between 1999 and 2000 and was also caretaker manager for West Bromwich Albion while they were in the English Premier League. The other two coaches who have applied for the role are Rudolph Speed and Miguel Coley, who stood in interim roles during the Inter-Confederation World Cup playoffs against New Caledonia and Democratic Republic of Congo. The first finalist in this year's European Champions League will be decided later on Tuesday in London. English Premier League leaders Arsenal and Spanish giants Atletico Madrid will clash at the Emirates in the second leg of their semi-final, currently tied up at one apiece. Arsenal are aiming for their first appearance in the final since 2006, and Atletico looking for their first since 2016. Neither has ever won the Champions League. Finally, in your morning sports, the Jamaica Skeet Club is celebrating a wave of success after impressive performances at the World English Sporting Championship in San Antonio, Texas. Competing against more than 1,000 shooters from 19 countries, Jamaica's delegation delivered multiple podium finishes across team and individual events in one of the sport's most prestigious competitions. A 10-member national team supported by a wider group of 27 Jamaican shooters competed across all classes from D to Master. The standout performance came from the women's team of Aliana McMaster, Wendy McMaster, Lorian Harris, and Tony Barnes, who secured a strong third-place finish behind the United States and England. Now, the men's team narrowly missed the podium, placing fifth with 776 points, just 1 point behind Ireland. The United States claimed gold, followed by England and Italy. Individually, Lorian Harris captured the Winchester Ladies' Cup high overall title and added a second-place finish in her class. Aliana McMaster and Roman Tavares-Finson also earned podium spots, while Jonathan Ralston secured silver in Super Sporting. Among independent competitors, Philip Burgess stood out with five podium finishes, while veteran coach Khalil Azan and others added to Jamaica's medal haul. And that's it for your morning sports.

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0: In business this morning, a looming U.S. tariff hike would have a significant impact on German premium carmaker Audi as it pushes ahead with plans to launch its largest SUV in the U.S. this summer. That's according to its finance chief, Jürgen Rittersberger, on Tuesday. U.S. President Donald Trump has threatened to raise tariffs on EU car imports to 25%, arguing that the bloc has failed to comply.
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4: Countries that have larger rural populations or larger populations that don't have that kind of access. Midwives are absolutely, and doulas, absolutely necessary. So today is the day that we pay attention to midwives. If you don't know what a midwife is, grab your phone, go and read up on it, and you'll understand the importance. They're so, so important in making sure that mummies and babies stay healthy before, during, and after, you know, pregnancy. So.
5: Well, there we go. He's practicing it now.
4: What do you put things to read up on today?
6: Is up.
5: Huh?
4: Them oh, wow. What you're hearing, guys,
5: if you're
4: is,
5: hearing
4: the,
5: any
4: is the
6: spray bottle.
4: Spray bottle with the alcohol.
6: Yeah.
4: That we use to sanitize.
6: Somebody have to do
4: everything.
5: Murphy says today is also the day mayonnaise was invented.
4: Look at
5: interesting.
4: That.
5: And I'm a mayonnaise lover.
4: A tree will talk.
5: Well, we can't Google.
4: Google.
5: Because, so why? Yesterday because was Met Gala, Kev.
6: Oh, ye of little faith.
5: I never saw you.
6: Met Gala is $100,000 for go.
5: I never
6: that's why
5: you.
6: I never seen it.
5: That's why.
6: That's the only reason.
5: That's why I didn't see you. Okay. All right. But around 8 o'clock-ish, we're going to chit-chat about Met
4: Gala. I was talking about something that I find a little... this story is not the right word. I'm not really care.
5: It's just a curiosity, really. Rules. That's really what it is.
4: Rules. I don't really care who you be. Rules. That's pretty much it, yeah.
5: Oh, today's Teacher's Day, isn't it?
4: Is it?
6: I believe
5: Day
6: so,
5: five,
6: yes.
5: Yeah.
4: Huh.
5: You believe, Kev, you should know. You should have bought gifts.
6: Yeah. I believe gifts were purchased.
5: I'd have to ask if they were wrapped. I don't have to ask.
4: And nicely wrapped.
5: Exactly.
4: As well.
5: I don't have to ask about the presentation.
6: Well.
5: But happy Teachers Day to all the teachers out there. The degreed and non-degree teachers. Because we do have non-degree teachers. Like you guys.
4: Oh.
6: Yeah.
5: And they teach me about mango.
4: Yeah, but it stick with you, though.
5: It just...
4: Because
5: I don't... You know, when they say I have to write it down to remember, I'm just not writing it down.
4: We did show and tell. Me bring the East Indian. Me put it in your face. Me said, this is the East Indian. See it have the shape like the paisley. You're still at talk about teal.
5: Think, well, just dance back at the class.
4: Whew.
6: Don't accept defeat, girl.
5: Don't accept
6: one day.
5: Okay.
6: And those other listeners who have the East Indian trees.
4: Send on.
6: Please and thank you, Danae and myself.
4: Bombay. Send on.
6: Yeah, man.
5: Listen.
6: Some Bombay,
5: these mango lovers.
4: The thin skin blackie. Send on.
6: Ramgalam, not that I drive around and look, but I happen to notice that Havendale.
5: Yes.
4: There you go.
6: I believe that way.
5: I have two
4: not just
5: trees
4: Havendale.
5: In my yard.
4: Hold on.
6: No,
4: Havendale and Mona.
6: Yeah.
4: These are the areas that you drive slowly by. In fact, in Mona, when you turn off of the main road, they're right in front of the zoo, right?
6: Yeah.
4: Turn off on that road. There's a house where the people don't make up their mind. They say, do not jump with fence and thief with mango. Mm-hmm. They pick the mangoes for you and leave them on the wall.
6: That makes sense, though.
5: It does.
4: We don't want you in our yard. We have dog and so.
6: Yeah.
4: See the mango them here. Help yourself.
6: But I really believe,
4: so
6: though, that in Havendale, when they were building the houses, them plant an East Indian tree in
4: every single house.
6: Have
4: a mango tree.
5: There are two trees. in my complex.
6: Wild.
5: Too. So I'm gonna have to pick
4: when
5: I send me up in a tree now.
6: What kind of mango tree you have over there?
5: I don't know, Kevin. I don't know.
4: Could you take a picture?
5: No, what I'm going to do when I go goodness. Home today, I'm going to look at the tree. Then when I take the picture, I go and tell him what type of mango it is and tell me if I'm right or I'm wrong. Fair?
4: Fair.
5: Fear.
6: We can't wait. Go on now.
4: So that one security guard, and you know who you are. There's this one establishment, right?
5: Mm-hmm.
4: A medical place.
5: Mm-hmm.
4: And there's a Bombay tree in there.
5: Yeah.
4: I see the tree. Yeah. He sit down under the tree on his little stool.
5: Yeah.
4: I see he watching me watching the tree.
5: Yeah.
4: I drive in. Mm. Do I have an appointment? I don't. But I park.
5: Yeah. Probably and after I'm going in the tree, she will.
4: Tree. This man is not going to say, Miss, yeah, watch your tree, you know. Is which doctor you're going to?
5: That's him.
4: So I level with the man.
5: Yeah.
4: I say, I don't have a problem, but I see the tree. You know what the man said to me? You know, like when you go into a store and them say you can't use the restroom unless you buy
5: something. Yeah.
4: Yeah. Pretty much, I can't get no Bombay unless I have an appointment with one of the doctors.
5: Well, climb up in the tree, then pick what you're picking and jump out of the tree. You have to see a doctor after that.
6: Give me the address of the place.
5: You have to see the doctor after
6: that. Now go on good.
4: No, man, I keep remembering. You see, once them have the power, and over that Bombay tree, he have the power, like I tell you.
6: Boy, it's not right. It's not right.
5: It's not right. Okay. Alright.
6: I don't think it's right to have those trees and the mango them just dead end.
5: Just dead end. Just a drop off, bust up everything.
6: Not right.
4: And that is why there's an insurance place on Braemar Avenue. It looked like a little log cabin.
5: None.
4: You know the one right next to it looked like a little log cabin. And there's a Bombay tree. And these people know that when you park under the tree, the mango them can drop under things to your car. So what did they do? They have netted the tree. So the mangoes fall in the net.
5: Mm-hmm.
4: They don't bruise up. Your car don't get damaged. And even if you're a visitor and you help yourself, they don't get cross.
6: It sounds like a win-win. You know, say, wrong by South Avenue Grill, so there's a big mango tree in the front yard,
4: I know
6: too.
4: That.
6: Yeah, man. Nice, it's a place to pull up, you know?
5: Not you guys knowing the spots.
4: You drive on cruise, man. just look. They're all over the place.
6: You just make a conversation. You drive away. You say, Siki, what going? Them cat there, your cat them there. Cat them look nice, man.
5: Look nice.
6: Luffy. So what going for the mango tree? Easy. Easily. All right. Who we got here tuned in
5: so
6: with us?
5: So we got a
6: who
5: lot there? Of people. I don't want they.
6: Come some. Yeah.
5: I don't want the 3 o'clock, 4 o'clock people to quarrel with us. So let's start from one of your gentlemen, Danae.
4: Brooksy.
5: All right. Woo. Then we have Barbzy checking in saying good morning rising trio. Then we have Andrea, Antman and the crew, Cammy Jen, Vivalin, Bruce from Toronto, Linval Dixon, Frank. We're all saying good morning to Frank.
6: Frank.
4: Hey, good morning. Frank.
5: And then it's followed by who, Kev?
6: Sexy Nikki.
5: All right. Morning Elvo, Handel, Nats DD, Mixmaster Miles out of Canada, Snack Size, Diplomatic Rush, Dayon, Rona, T-Mac, Kim Rowe. And Kim Rowe, I apologize again for us when we did not wish your sister happy birthday. Yeah.
6: That was all you.
5: So,
6: it wasn't us.
5: Happy belated to Danielle Rowe once again. Then we have Randy Sharp from Crossroads. Vinny, good morning. Kimmy, Kashif, Anthea, Dave, Dwight, Bobby Trash saying good morning, my friends. We have Anne from the ATL saying it's Cinco de Mayo. Tix, good morning. Jewel saying everything must be clean.
6: It is now.
5: She said, fun fact, to this day, I have not caught COVID. I feel like I have to read the messages before. because today is what you said, Nay? World
4: Hand Hygiene Day.
5: So she says we have to sanitize everything. My family gets annoyed with me all the time, but she no care. Fun fact: to this day, I have not caught COVID. Everything must be clean. That's Jules.
6: Jules, yes, Jules.
5: Kevin is with you on that for sure.
6: We talk here.
5: Then we have Denton saying good morning. He sent his first birthday greetings to his sister Nadine in Brooklyn, New York.
4: That's Nadine.
5: We have Gail, Autrine. Ah, Teacher's Day is tomorrow, not today. It's Read Across Jamaica that is today.
4: There you go.
5: Yeah, it's Read Across Jamaica that is today. So Teacher's Day is tomorrow. Then we have Murphy checking in. Judith from North Carolina. Uncle Juan Carol to say Mona Well Mangoes.
4: Yeah, man.
6: Hold on, hold on. Carol, Ongo one Carol?
5: Yeah.
6: Like our Carol?
5: Yeah, it's the same Carol.
6: That
5: right?
6: Know everybody.
5: Yeah, so everybody who have a birthday.
6: So hold
5: yeah.
6: on. So oh, she don't bring no East Indian and Bombay come. She know everybody, you know? Like on the planet.
5: So she can just get mango anywhere?
6: I believe so, strongly.
5: Carol, fix things, please.
6: Yeah. Wow, well, flourish. Wow, well, flourish, Carol, please.
5: Then now we have Cherie, Sasso, De Akubra, Mo, Jules, Ken M. Him say you guys really take mango seriously.
7: We do.
5: Wow.
7: Ian, is your talking to you. I know you're listening. How town people always behave like mango short. It short. It don't so easy. The people that have them, they don't share.
5: Share.
7: You know what I mean?
5: Sharing is scary.
7: And the people that decide that they're going to utilize them, sell them dear, Ian. So since you feel so strongly about it, Ian, forward with some mango, no? Just a sip. No pressure.
5: Then Joanna says, happy Tuesday. Please add one of my besties to today's birthday list. Her name is Sharika.
6: No, we're not adding anybody for her.
5: Wow.
7: No. Sharika.
5: Wow.
6: No,
5: she said, Paris, go and warm up a voice from no. Homie, please drink your tea.
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11: Now the news. Amidst continued public discourse over the imposition of a general consumption tax on Airbnb-style properties and other short-term rentals, one tax expert is calling for clarity on what operators' tax obligations will be. Tax Executive Director at Ernst & Young, John Butler, told Irie FM News that after looking at the measure, he found that it was not clear that the GCT amendment of Schedules Order, which was approved in Parliament last week, has the effect of taxing Airbnb rentals. Mr. Butler, who is also the treasurer at the Jamaica Chamber of Commerce, argued that the move makes no change to any of the definitions or rules around accommodations or tourism activities and has only changed the applicable rate of tax from 10 to 15% for tourism effective April 1, 2027. He said there is some confusion as indicated in various reporting on the matter and called for the government to provide further clarity so persons who operate Airbnb properties are aware of what taxes they would be paying.
15: But I think the key point here is what we're hearing reported, which is Airbnb is now going to be subject to GCT as a result of the change made last week. And what the actual change that was put into law last week is can't really be reconciled. And there's definitely a need for clarity so that people who operate Airbnbs can be clear on what their tax obligations are going to be and indeed what they already are.
11: Tax Executive Director at Ernst & Young and Treasurer at the Jamaica Chamber of Commerce, John Butler. Police Commissioner Dr. Kevin Blake is calling on Jamaicans to play their part in reducing violent confrontations with lawmen. The call comes as he reiterates the Jamaica Constabulary Force's commitment to de-escalation in its engagements with the public. 116 citizens have been fatally shot by members of the security forces since the start of the year. The commissioner, in expressing concern about the recent fatal shooting incidents, describes them as unfortunate. Dr. Dr. Blake stresses that the primary objective of the police in such situations is always to reduce tension and avoid escalation. In the meantime, he is issuing a broader appeal to citizens, urging collective responsibility in preventing violent outcomes. He calls on all well-thinking Jamaicans to join in imploring violent and hardened criminals who the police pursue daily not to meet lawmen with deadly force. The commissioner again stresses that fatal outcomes are not the goal of police operations. He also underscores the importance of discipline within the force, noting that officers are expected to act within established guidelines at all times. The commissioner also says the force continues to emphasize de-escalation, professionalism, and adherence to the rule of law as key components of its strategy to reduce violent crime and protect lives. Jamaica has signed 3 Memoranda of Understanding MOUs with the Republic of India to facilitate bilateral cooperation in health and medicine, solarization and public broadcasting, and content exchange. The MOUs were signed at Jamaica House yesterday following bilateral discussions among Minister of Foreign Affairs and Foreign Trade, Senator Kamina Johnson-Smith, several cabinet ministers, and India's Minister of External Affairs. Markila Rumble has more.
16: This is the first bilateral visit of an Indian External Affairs Minister to Jamaica and follows Prime Minister Dr. Andrew Holness's visit to India in 2024. Following the signing of the MOUs, Senator Johnson-Smith explained that under the solarization MOU, the Hugh Lawson-Shearer building, which houses the Ministry of Foreign Affairs and Foreign Trade, will be solarized. She noted that under the health cooperation MOU, Jamaica has received 10 state-of-the-art portable medical units designed for use in emergencies and disasters. Mrs. Johnson-Smith noted that the first unit has already been deployed to the Darlaston Health Center in Westmoreland. She said the unit has enabled medical professionals to bring diagnostic care directly to communities affected by Hurricane Melissa. Meanwhile, she noted that education and capacity development remain among India and Jamaica's most enduring pillars of cooperation. Mrs. Johnson-Smith added that agriculture has also been a vital area of cooperation. In his remarks, Dr. Jaishankar noted that the bilateral talks were comprehensive and allowed for reviewing of India-Jamaica relations. He said new avenues for further strengthening of the partnership have been identified. The External Affairs Minister emphasized that development cooperation remains an important pillar of the India-Jamaica partnership. He said discussions are taking place on the feasibility of the establishment of an artisan empowerment hub for Jamaica as part of a commitment which was made under the India CARICOM Development Partnership. Meanwhile, Dr. Jaishankar noted that India is proud to support Jamaica's recovery and reconstruction following Hurricane Melissa. He noted that in addition to the 10 portable medical units, India is also in the process of supplying 30 dialysis units to strengthen health infrastructure in Jamaica. He pointed out that Jamaica and India have discussed expanding their cooperation in several areas of mutual interest. The countries agreed to further strengthen trade, business and investment linkages, explore cooperation for recruitment and mobility of skilled professionals, including nurses, care workers and teachers. Reporting for IRFM News, I'm Markelia Rumble.
11: A Ministry of Family and Parenting is among solutions proposed by Hear the Children's Cry, HTCC, to deal with violent incidents it says are affecting Jamaica's children and threatening the nation's future. The group highlights the complexity of the challenges facing children in 2026 and is pressing for a dynamic, multifaceted attack on the daunting complex of violent dangers and alarming deficits affecting Jamaica's children and threatening the nation's future. Director of HTCC, Nigel Cooper, notes that such a ministry would be required to meet in cabinet weekly to focus on family and parenting.
17: The challenges our children are facing in Jamaica are complex, and as we start this Child's Month, we at Hear Children's Cry want to propose several solutions to this complex problem that our children in Jamaica are facing. One thing that we want to do is to call for the establishment of a government ministry, a ministry of family and parenting. And people might say, why another ministry? That is because the scale at which we need interventions to be done cannot be done by one organization. It needs to be channeled and managed by a government ministry. We need to have in the cabinet weekly a minister focusing on the family and parenting.
11: Director of HTCC, Nigel Cooper. Kingston Mayor Andres Swebe says too many children are facing silent battles, neglect, fear, trauma and emotional pain, and that too often those unseen challenges end in devastating loss. He made the statement at the annual Child Month ceremony at the Secret Garden in downtown Kingston at the weekend. Mayor Swebe urged citizens to unite behind the nation's children and to invest in their development. He expressed condolences to the families of children who have died under tragic circumstances. Regional utility regulators are being urged to avoid becoming overly preoccupied with procedures and practices and instead focus on ensuring that their work delivers tangible benefits to society. The call comes from Chairman of the Organization of Caribbean Utility Regulators, OOCU. Answered Hewitt. Mr. Hewitt, who is also the Director General of the Office of Utilities Regulation, was addressing participants at the 20th OOCUR conference during the regulatory roundtable held under the theme Regulatory Innovations, Embracing Change in a Rapidly Transforming Utility Landscape. He underscored the importance of critically assessing how regulatory work is carried out, warning against an over-reliance on established practices at the expense of outcomes.
18: And we perhaps should ask, is it possible that a great part of the perceived difficulty is that over time we have succumbed to the temptation to value practices above principles, emphasize inputs over outputs, promote methodologies over results, and to stick to the tried and tested when all evidence suggests that the tide has shifted? So I'd like to remind us that in the final analysis, regulation is only beneficial if it makes society better off, as evidenced in such outcomes as lower prices, better service quality, diversity of choices, improved product and service offerings.
11: Chairman of the Organization of Caribbean Utility Regulators and Director General of the Office of Utilities Regulation answered Hewitt. And to end this newscast, here's a recap of the main points. Tax expert calls for further clarity on GCT order passed in Parliament last week so Airbnb operators are aware of their tax obligations. Police Commissioner Dr. Kevin Blake calls on Jamaicans to play their part in reducing violent confrontations with lawmen. Here, the Children's Cry proposes Ministry of Family and Parenting to deal with violent incidents involving students. That's news brought to you by Access Financial Services, local and international. Headlines are at 8:45. From the IREFM Newsroom, I'm Shanice Gibbs.
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0: Good morning, I'm Robert Williams with IRFM Sports on the Ball. The coach to guide Jamaica's Reggae Boys at the 2026 Unity Cup is to be ratified later this morning at a meeting of the Board of Directors of the Jamaica Football Federation. The technical committee of the JFF had earlier proposed that the technical team that led the national team at the FIFA Confederation playoff last month in Mexico against New Caledonia and DR Congo continue to serve for the Unity Cup. But all Speeders interim head coach Miguel Coley, Michael Donaldson, Aaron Lawrence and Lamar Morgan served on the technical committee for the playoffs.
1: The technical committee is the group that handles the employment and the recommendation of these coaches. Just today, we got a document from the technical committee recommending that with the essence of proper time management, that we ask the present coaching staff to continue until the Unity Cup.
0: JFF President Michael Ricketts, the fourth edition of the Unity Cup is down to take place from May 26 to 30 at the Valley in Charlton, Southeast London. Jamaica, India, defending champions Nigeria and Zimbabwe will feature at the four-team tournament. Zimbabwe and India will contest the opening match on May 26 with Jamaica's Reggae Boys to take on India. A day later, the winners will meet in the final on May 30, while the losers will contest the third place decider in the opening match of the doubleheader. Jamaica Premier League club Cavalier is reported to have acquired Turner's Oval in Clarendon, the home of the Craig Butler-led Chapelton Maroons. The recent acquisition will see Chapelton Maroons, a tenant of the Without Speed-led Cavalier, when they host their match day 39 game against Arnett Gardens on Wednesday. This could mean that Chapelton Maroons will be searching for a new home when the 2026-2027 Jamaica Premier League gets underway in September. The Craig Butler-led group took over Chapelton Maroons just before the start of the current season after their previous...
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0: 200 wickets for a single team in the IPL, having played for only the Kolkata Knight Riders since his debut in 2012. David Payne for Gloucestershire and Chris Wood for Hampshire are the only ones to achieve this feat in any franchise league, having taken 200 plus wickets in the T20 Blast. Of the 194 innings that he has bowled over an IPL career of 15 years, Narayan has bowled to some of the best T20 batsmen and has excellent numbers against most of them. He has dismissed Rohit Sharma 8 times in 137 deliveries, conceding 145, while Shane Watson has managed only a runner ball 33 while being dismissed 5 times. Even AB de Villiers averages only 13.25 against him, scoring 53 of 39 for 4 dismissals, while Virat Kohli has just barely scored at more than a runner ball, 136 from 129 balls and 4 dismissals. Reporting for IRFM Sports, I am Nevada Morgan.
1: Thanks, Nevada. Finally, the New York Knicks emphatically added to a historic postseason role by overwhelming the Philadelphia 76ers. 137-98 last night in Game 1 of the Eastern Conference NBA Semifinals, the Knicks became the first team in NBA history to win 3 straight postseason games by at least 25 points, continuing a wave that began midway through the first round against Atlanta by shooting 63% from the field and leading by 40 points. Jalen Brunson led the way, scoring 27 of his 35 points in the first half. OG Anunoby added 18 points on 7-for-8 shooting, while Karl Anthony Towns and Mikal Bridges both had 17, with Towns adding 6 rebounds and 6 assists in just 20 minutes. Game 2 is on Wednesday night before the series shifts to Philadelphia. Meanwhile, Anthony Edwards scored 18 points in his unexpected return from injury as Minnesota Timberwolves overcame a huge game by Victor Wembanyama and held on to beat the San Antonio Spurs 104-102 in the opener of the Western Conference semifinals. Edwards was expected to miss at least the first 2 games of the series after suffering a bone bruise and hyperextending his left knee on April 25 during Game 4 of Minnesota's opening round series against Denver, but he had 11 points in the fourth quarter as Minnesota held on to hand San Antonio's only second loss in its last 17 series openers at home. Wembanyama had 11 points and 15 rebounds and set an NBA postseason record with 12 blocks to become the third player to get a triple-double in the playoffs, including blocks since the league began tracking blocks in 1973-1974. From the IRFM Sports Desk, I'm Robert Williams.

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1: 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Mm-hmm. 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Mm-hmm. IRFM on Thursday. Mm-hmm. I on Friday is IRFM. Mm-hmm. On Saturday is IRFM. Mm-hmm. How do you have an next day?

of course, also happening Sunday, May 10th. Two concerts, 1 until 4, 7 until 10 at AC Hotel Ballroom. To Mom with Love Mother's Day concert. 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

It's a Tuesday today. You know, today's drivers, taxi drivers day today. Whatever route you're at right now, you are in charge right now. If you got your radio, stocks on Rhythm FM right now. You're gonna crack the radio. Let's do this. Morning show to Debbie in Colesville, Jackie in Freeview, Susan Williams, good morning. Hey, never taxi driver, never big up yourself, you know. But hey, you say never clock in, you say never check in. You know, different energy, we never check in, you know, man. Morning, never.

back and say good morning. I want to just big up. Oh, let me go again. Good morning. I want you to big up my friend Lucien, Jaden, Fabian, Ken Roy, Amar, and others. Passengers in the taxi. This is 16. Let me do that again. Good morning. I want you to big up all the passengers. Lucien, Jaden, Fabian, Kemar, Amari, and other passengers in the taxi. This is coming from

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5: And we accept that many Jamaicans are facing difficult daily commutes because of the condition of some of our roads. This second phase of the Go Road Rehab is intended to move quickly on priority thoroughfares and deliver practical improvements where they are urgently needed.
6: Morgan noted that Jamaica's road network has come under significant pressure from prolonged and intense rainfall, as well as the lingering effects of Hurricane Melissa. He said while emergency response and rehabilitation works have been ongoing, several corridors continue to show deterioration due to saturated road bases, damaged drainage systems, failed pavement sections, and the general stress placed on infrastructure by severe weather events. Works on the Phase 2 will include targeting patching, resurfacing, drainage-related interventions where necessary, and other road improvement activities based on technical assessments by the National Works Agency. In other news, as concerns continue to be raised about the number of fatal killings by members of the security forces, Police Commissioner Dr. Kevin Blake is calling on Jamaicans to play their part in reducing violent confrontations, as he reiterated that Jamaica Constabulary Force's commitment to de-escalation in its engagements with the public. In his latest weekly column, the commissioner expressed concern about recent violent confrontations that have resulted in the loss of life, stressing that the primary objective of the police in such situations is always to reduce tension and avoid escalation. At the same time, he issued a broader appeal to citizens, urging collective responsibility in preventing violent outcomes. He said, quote, "I am taking the opportunity to appeal to all well-thinking Jamaicans to join us in imploring those violent and hardened criminals who we pursue daily not to meet us with deadly force," end quote. The commissioner made it clear that fatal outcomes are not the goal of police operations. He also underscored the importance of discipline within the force, noting that officers are expected to act within established guidelines at all times. And finally in sports, Cavalier Football Club says it has acquired Turner's Oval in Clarendon as its new home. The announcement was made by the Jamaica Premier League JPL in a post on Instagram with an image of the facility yesterday. Cavalier President Rudolph Speed confirmed the development to Observer Online. However, he noted that Cavalier will not be a member of the Clarendon Football Association. Turner's Oval is also the home turf of Speed's rival Craig Butler's Chapelton Maroons, which also competes in the JPL. Speed and Butler have been at loggerheads for years, which has spilled over into the courts with Cavalier boss recently filing a defamatory lawsuit against the Phoenix Head. Cavalier has been using the government facility Stadium East as its home ground. That was News Headlines on the Edge. I am Casey Asher Dawkins. 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

0: Wow, Lionel Richie. This is the original Hello. Wow, this song has been around quite a while. 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How old are you now? 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I'll tell you right after this.
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0: It's not time for your morning weather report. For your morning traffic report. Traffic report brought to you right now, courtesy of Sunshine Snacks. Cheesies, simply irresistible cheesies.
1: Good morning, traffic report with the Lizard.
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0: All right, Lizard, come on in, man. Lizard. I'm not sure if Lizard passed 42 years old, but the Hello by Lionel Richie was released 1984. February 1984. That song is 42 years old. I tell her that's the big up. Hello, Lizards.
2: Your morning traffic report. 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
0: Come on
2: show.
0: In, man. Courtesy of Cheesies from Sunshine Snacks. Cheesies are the one and only. Do it, Jed.
3: Good morning.
0: Mr. Renito Adams. How are you, sir?
3: Yes, I am not true, but I am here observing protocol.
0: Okay, observing protocol. 7:53 a.m. All right, how the traffic, my boss? King of police.
3: Well, I have to tell you now, Mr. Masha, that is not looking very well right now in and around the Kingston area, especially in the 3 miles area. We have a very congested 3 miles traffic coming from Spanish Town Road that is coming off Mandela Highway. And we also have traffic that is coming off the Portmore Toll and off Marcus Garvey. Yes, sir. And also on Spanish Town Road there, 2 mile area, we are calling for help. Sewage water is running down there and the road is deteriorating more and more.
0: Which part is that, Mr. Padam? Where is that?
3: We would call there 2 mile in the Kid Lane area.
0: All kind of water run from the road, remember us?
3: Yes, I heard someone talking about it the other day on Burger Road. So that they are reciting the road. So as a result of that, you find out that they had burst a sewage pipe.
0: Oh, gosh, man. They need to fix that, man.
3: Yes, so we needed to get sorted out. And we also have traffic on Moxfield Avenue, and also on Lindos Road, and also on the Upper Beachwood Avenue exiting to go on to Halfway Tree Road. And motorists heading into Crossroads can expect delays of about 15 minutes before you get to the middle of the Crossroads because of mainly the stoplights that are there. Now, if we could swing back to the Washington Boulevard area, we do have traffic around here, Patrick City, Duane Park. And this traffic runs all the way up to Prembokar Shopping Center. And then after that, it gets a little free until there is done Robin Avenue.
0: Okay, Mr. Padam. Mr. Padam, so overall, how would you describe the traffic in Kingston right now at 4 minutes to 8 in the morning?
3: Yes, the main areas are inoculated. And this occurs on a Monday to Friday situation.
0: So the main area is black up right now, but let's see if we can get where we're going on time. We got 4 minutes to go to 8, and all courtesy of Sunshine Snacks. You like cheesies, Mr. Pada?
3: Well, we consume a lot of Sunshine Snacks on a daily basis. Especially, I send my kids to school through primary basic on high school with Sunshine production.
0: Okay, my boss. Well, that's Sunshine Snacks. Just brought you the traffic report to Mr. Renito Adams here on Edge 105. All right, my boss. Yes, sir.
3: When last year that Sunshine, not...
0: I'm having one right now, sir. Cheesies, the one and only, my boss. Right now, may I? Right,

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2: The time is 7:57, and you know, once you hear that sound, it's time for Red Barnes, the knockoff version of the legendary Ed Barnes.
3: Man, what a thing going in English Premier League yesterday. Good morning, I'm Red Barnes. I'm the knockoff and cheap version of the legendary Ed Barnes. I report on news and games of the world that people play. Yes, my friend, yesterday in English Premier League, it was goals galore. Yesterday, Chelsea took on Nottingham Forest, and Nottingham Forest lost. Poor Chelsea beat them 3-1. Everton took on Man City, and they played to a 3-3 draw. Goals galore. It's UEFA Champions League today, and it's Arsenal hosting Atletico Madrid at 2 p.m. That game is a must-see all around the world. Yesterday, NBA action, the Knicks nearly killed the 76ers, beating them 137-98, while the Spurs, well, the Timberwolves bite them up 104-102. Watch the Pistons and Cavaliers clash at 6 o'clock today, and Thunder take on the Lakers at 7:30 p.m. Tell him you heard it all from me, Red Barnes. Tell him that Red is the knockoff and cheap version of the legendary Ed Barnes, and I report on news and games of the world, ma'am, that people play.
2: That was Red Barnes, the knockoff version of the legendary Ed Barnes, reporting on the news and games of the world that people play.
3: Yeah! You know, so that man.
2: Yeehaw! Yeehaw!

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I'm Evan Hewitt. 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Sri Lanka's cricketers are set to tour the West Indies in June and July for a fully-fledged bilateral series featuring 3 one-day internationals, 3 T20s and 2 test matches. The tour begins with the ODI leg on June 3, followed by the T20s from June 11, both series to be played at Sabina Park, before shifting to Antigua for the test series starting June 25. A 4-day warm-up match will precede the red ball leg. The test will form part of the ICC World Test Championship. Sri Lanka, who are currently fifth in the standings, just 2 tests played, will be keen to maximize points early in the cycle, while West Indies, having played 8 matches and yet to register a win, will be aiming to open their account and reset their campaign. The two sides last met in a bilateral series in October 2024 in Sri Lanka, where the hosts secured victories across formats. Their most recent white ball contest against the Windies dates back to 2021, a 2-match series in Galle that also went Sri Lanka's way. The Mumbai Indians rode blistering 80s from fit again Rohit Sharma and Ryan Rickerton to hand Lucknow Super Giants their 6th consecutive defeat in the Indian Premier League yesterday. After missing the last 5 games due to a hamstring injury, Sharma smashed 84 off 44 balls, while Rickerton hit 8 sixes and 6 fours in his explosive 83 off 32 balls as Mumbai cruised to 229 for 4 in 18.4 overs for a 6-wicket win. Lucknow had posted their season-high total of 228 for 5, with Nicholas Puran, 63, finally scoring his first half century of the campaign. But Mumbai came back strong in the final 3 overs and allowed Lucknow just 1 boundary. Earlier, Lucknow could not capitalize on a rollicking start for a team record 90 for 1 in the power play. Puran, batting at number 3, raised his 50 off only 16 balls. He came into the game with a top score of 22 this season and only 4 sixes in the last 8 games, but he blazed 8 sixes at Wankhede Stadium. Mumbai stayed in 9th place, while Lucknow remained 10th and last. The Jamaica Premier League JPL relegation battle will be decided on the final match day of the regular season tomorrow, as Malines United and Harbourview will fight to the bitter end to remain in the island's top flight. With Spanish Town Police already relegated and Treasure Beach securing their survival, the remaining spot will be decided when Malines take on Treasure Beach and Harbourview face Cavalier. The two teams are tied on 39 points after 38 games played, but Malines hold the advantage with a better goal difference. Treasure Beach defeated Montego Bay United 2-0 in their last game to move to 43 points, opening up an unassailable 4-point gap over Malines and Harbourview. Malines missed out on the opportunity to secure their survival when they faced Harbourview over the weekend. In their last meeting this season, Cavalier defeated Harbourview 1-0, but the Stars of the East will be hoping to turn the tables on their opponents. The defending champions are fifth in the standings on 55 points and are embroiled in a race for the final playoff spot. The growing number of young players in the Ray and Nephew Jamaica Premier League JPL has competition organizers targeting an average age of 19 in the coming years. Professional Football Jamaica Limited Chief Executive Officer Owen Hill says the long-term vision is to continue lowering the league's average age while improving development and market value. The JPL playoffs are set to kick off on Sunday, with a regular season wrapping up on Wednesday after 39 matches.

0: Hooters, who started the season at 20 but turned 21 between August and May. The league's average age is now 24.5, down from 26 a decade ago when every club averaged at least 24. Two-time defending champions Cavalier again have the youngest squad at just over 20, while Harbourview, Arnett Gardens and Chapelton Maroons are all below 24. Tivoli Gardens and Spanish Town Police have the oldest squads, averaging 27. 20-year-old Christopher Ainsworth has started all 38 games for Cavalier, scoring 9 goals and providing 5 assists. The left-back midfielder has also earned 3 caps for the senior reggae boys. Several national under-17 and under-20 players have also made an impact, including Arnett Gardens' Giovanni Taylor, Mount Pleasant's Jabari Howell, Chapelton Maroons' Sean Layton, Waterhouse's Jamon Lyle, and Montego Bay United's Nashardo Gibbs. Jeremy Doak, whose stoppage time strike salvaged Manchester City a 3-all draw at Everton, but a second-half collapse handed the destiny of the Premier League title back to Arsenal on Monday. The Gunners now just need to win their final 3 games to end a 22-year wait to become the champions of England. City remained 5 points adrift of Mikel Arteta's team with a game in hand and will struggle to recover from the manner of their implosion at the Hill Dickinson Stadium. Pep Guardiola's side appeared to be cruising to victory and Doku opened the scoring at the end of a dominant first half. However, an error-strewn second period was punished as Thierno Barry scored twice for the Toffees, either side of Jake O'Brien's header. Erling Haaland and then a sensational effort from Doku in the 97th minute did, however, rescue a point which could ultimately keep City in the race. Captain Virgil van Dijk says Liverpool's season has been unacceptable after Arnslot's side fell to an 18th defeat in all competitions when they were beaten by Manchester United. The Dutch defender has also stressed the need for a lot of work to be done behind the scenes to avoid a repeat of their disappointing Premier League title defense. Liverpool may still require 4 points from their remaining 3 games to confirm Champions League qualification. The 3-2 defeat against Michael Carrick's side at Old Trafford came after a 3-game winning run in the Premier League, but it was the 11th loss of Liverpool's title defense. The last reigning champions to lose more league games were Leicester City, 18 in 2016-17. Sports news came to you courtesy of Anybet, your best bet, reminding you to bet responsibly. 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
1: AP News, I'm Marcela Sanchez. Secretary of State Marco Rubio will travel to Rome and Vatican City this week in a bid to ease rising tensions between President Trump and Pope Leo XIV over U.S. policies, particularly the Iran war. The State Department says Rubio will be in Italy on Thursday and Friday. Trump has criticized Leo for his stances on the Middle East and elsewhere. AP correspondent Karen Shamas reports on the latest tensions between the U.S. and Iran in the Strait of Hormuz.
2: The U.S. military says two American-flagged merchant ships have successfully transited the Strait of Hormuz after it launched a new initiative to restore traffic. Iran has effectively closed the critical waterway since the U.S. and Israel launched the war in late February. President Donald Trump's new initiative to break Iran's stronghold over the strait has escalated the standoff. In a news conference, Iranian Foreign Ministry spokesperson Ismail Baghaei said ships in the key waterway need to coordinate with Iranian authorities to ensure their security and safety. The U.S. military denied Iran's claims that it had struck an American Navy vessel. Meanwhile, the United Arab Emirates issued its first missile alert since a ceasefire reached in early April and accused Iran of targeting an oil tanker. I'm Karen Shamas.
1: Trump's campaign to politically punish Republicans who stand in his way moves through Indiana today when 7 state senators face Trump-backed primary challengers. In Ohio, primaries for U.S. Senate and governor will lock in the candidates for 2 major races. And in Michigan, voters in a bellwether district will fill a vacancy in the state Senate. Democrats have recently shown surprising strength in special elections and off-year contests across the country. This is AP News. The state of California is investigating a Trump administration deal to scrap an offshore wind project. AP correspondent Ben Thompson.

0: Thomas reports.
1: President Trump has repeatedly made plain his skepticism, if not outright hostility, toward wind energy.
2: We need the kind of thing that's going to fire up our plants, and it's not going to be wind.
1: He made that comment last July, and since then, the administration has struck three agreements with three companies at a cost of nearly $2 billion to buy out their leases for offshore wind projects. Now, the California Energy Commission has issued a subpoena to one of those companies, Golden State Wind, saying taxpayer dollars should be used to build a sustainable energy future, not to pay to make projects disappear, adding it would turn back the clock on innovation. I'm Ben Thomas.
0: And I'm Marcela Sanchez, AP News.

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2: We are introducing C-Think, your critical thinking debate league and program, adjudicated by the Michael University College with critical thinking lessons from Jamaica's premier training institution for educators. 20 weeks, schools across the island, speakers' days, school invitationals.

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0: It's in the third hour of the show. Still 23 degrees Celsius on the outside right now. Feel like 27.
1: I wanna see, yeah, no.
0: Good morning to Max in the New Mails.
1: I know it's best for you.
0: Or should I say Marie?

0: 31 of Thriller U.
1: And we live our lives on the edge.
2: We live our lives on the edge.
0: Millie, the lights today, just in case tomorrow never comes. Tomorrow never comes.
3: Good morning. I am Casey Asher Dawkins with the news headlines on the edge. Principal Director of the National Integrity Action, NIA, Dr. Gavin Myers, says Jamaica cannot ignore what he described as potential corruption risks as the government moves to pass the National Reconstruction and Resilience Authority NARA bill into law. He also warned that faster rebuilding should not come at the expense of transparency and accountability. During an interview on The Bergerman Show on Edge 105 FM yesterday, Myers stressed that concerns raised by many Jamaicans were not about opposing reconstruction or delaying recovery efforts following Hurricane Melissa, but about ensuring large-scale redevelopment projects are carried out with sufficient oversight and public confidence.
4: There's a real general corruption risk that we need to talk about, you know. We need to understand how it is that we are going to prevent, or how is it that we are acting in such a way, whilst we move speedily, that the corruption risk is mitigated.
3: The bill seeks to establish the National Reconstruction and Resilience Authority to coordinate post-disaster rebuilding projects and accelerate major infrastructure and investment developments across the country. However, the legislation has triggered growing concern from several civil society groups, environmental advocates, and the parliamentary opposition over the scope of powers being granted to the authority and the cabinet under the bill. Myers argued that Jamaica already has systems capable of facilitating emergency responses without removing accountability safeguards, pointing to the way the National Works Agency NWA routinely contracts emergency road clearance following natural disasters.
4: After every emergency, we have that is being done. And I can say to you that there are robust systems that can be done and that we can have oversight without it becoming a burden. So saying that there is need for better speed doesn't mean that you need to come and bypass systems of accountability. What we're trying to say is that we need speed, but we also need to cut with care.
3: Myers also questioned the scope of indemnity protections proposed under the legislation and warned that the government must be careful to ensure the legislation does not eventually face constitutional challenges.
4: So one of the things that the government has to guard against now in terms of trying to push through this bill is that they don't put up a bill that may be seen as unconstitutional. So you don't want to do it after the fact. You want to do it from before. Make sure so you cut your cloth right.
3: The government has announced the second phase of the Go Road Rehab Program, a $1.4 billion road rehabilitation initiative targeting key main roads across the island. In a release yesterday, the Ministry of Economic Growth and Infrastructure Development shared that the program will focus on heavily trafficked corridors that are critical to public transportation, commerce, emergency access, tourism, and the daily movement of Jamaicans. Works Minister Robert Morgan said the second phase of the program is a direct response to the concerns raised by motorists, commuters, transport operators, businesses, and communities about the condition of several major roadways.
5: We have heard the call from the public. We understand the frustration of road users, and we accept that many Jamaicans are facing difficult daily commutes because of the condition of some of our roads. This second phase of the Go Road Rehab is intended to move quickly on priority thoroughfares and deliver practical improvements where they are urgently needed.
3: Morgan noted that Jamaica's road network has come under significant pressure from prolonged and intense rainfall, as well as the lingering effects of Hurricane Melissa. He said while emergency response and rehabilitation works have been ongoing, several corridors continue to show deterioration due to saturated road bases, damaged drain systems, failed pavement sections, and the general stress placed on infrastructure by severe weather events. Works on the Phase 2 will include targeted patching, resurfacing, drainage-related interventions where necessary, and other road improvement activities based on technical assessments by the National Works Agency. In other news, as concerns continue to be raised about the number of fatal killings by members of the security forces, Police Commissioner Dr. Kevin Blake is calling on Jamaicans to play their part in reducing violent confrontations. As he reiterated the Jamaica Constabulary Force's commitment to de-escalation in its engagements with the public. In his latest weekly column, the commissioner expressed concern about recent violent confrontations that have resulted in the loss of life, stressing that the primary objective of the police in such situations is always to reduce tension and avoid escalation. At the same time, he issued a broader appeal to citizens, urging collective responsibility in preventing violent outcomes. He said, quote, "I am taking the opportunity to appeal to all well-thinking Jamaicans to join us in imploring these violent and hardened criminals who we pursue daily not to meet us with deadly force." End quote. The commissioner made it clear that the fatal outcomes are not the goal of police operations. He also underscored the importance of discipline within the force, noting that officers are expected to act within established guidelines at all times. Internationally, some human-to-human transmission may have occurred on board the cruise ship hit by a hantavirus outbreak that has left 3 people dead and several others ill. This is according to the World Health Organization, WHO. Director for Epidemic and Pandemic Preparedness and Prevention at the WHO, Dr. Maria Van Kerkhove, told reporters, quote, "We do know that some of the cases had very close contact with each other, and certainly human-to-human transmission can't be ruled out. So as a precaution, this is what we are assuming." End quote. She, however, emphasized that the risk to the general public is low, as this is not a virus that spreads like flu or like COVID. It's quite different. Almost 150 people, including 17 Americans, remain stranded on the MV Hondius, which is currently off the coast of West Africa. And finally, a powerful explosion ripped through a fireworks workshop in Liuyang, Hunan, China yesterday, killing at least 26 and injuring 61. The city, known as the world's fireworks hub, was shaken by a massive shockwave that shattered windows and damaged nearby buildings. Rescue efforts continue as authorities investigate the cause, while Chinese President Xi Jinping has called for all-out efforts to find those still missing. He also called for an investigation into the accident to hold those responsible to account. That was News Headlines on the Edge. I am Casey Asher-Dawkins. Join us for another update at 10:30 a.m. For details on these stories and more, purchase your copy of the Daily Observer.

0: 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On Teachers Day, class is in session, as Edge 105 FM will be sharing the mic with some of our beloved teachers. Three teachers selected from three schools will be co-hosting with Ron Mouchette and the Burgerman throughout the day. 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Thank a teacher on Wednesday, May 6th on Edge 105 FM with Ron Mouchette and the Burgerman. It's brought to you by the Michael University College. 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
4: No lines.
3: No lines. 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And it's time to laugh out loud. You ready for laugh?
4: I am ready.
3: Yeah. Did you laugh last night at Paris or did you just dance?
4: Well, I didn't dance
3: because kids, I just love to dance, love to dance. I love to laugh. Why didn't you dance last night?
4: Well, I was waiting on someone.
3: Oh my gosh, you were waiting for someone.
4: Yes.
3: Somebody promised you that the next time they see you down at Paris.
4: Yes.
3: It's dancing time.
4: Yes.
3: But you left too early. When I got there, you left.
4: You came late, Ron. I did not leave early.
3: What time did you leave there? I got there maybe about 11.
4: No, Ron.
3: I got there about 11.
4: I left there after 11. I left there like 11 something to 12 thereabout. Yes.
3: Maybe when you were leaving, I was just arriving.
4: Well, I didn't see you.
3: So that's why you didn't dance? You're saving the last dance for me?
4: I'm saving all the dances for you.
3: Oh, God. No. I feel too bad to even. I don't even want to do laugh out loud. I missed the chance of a lifetime. Kesa was waiting for me to come dance last night at Paris. That's why you walked in the studio looking so disappointed. I didn't know it had anything to do with me.
4: Everything to do with you, Ron. Make sure you wear my big belt today. After we come off the microphone, I'm going to give you some slaps with it.
3: Oh, gosh. Oh, boy. I tell the people last night, you know, if I win, Kesai tell me, so we going to tear down the Paris, you know? Oh, boy. I tell the rest of it. And it didn't happen. Well, hey, we can fix things, you know?
4: Of course.
3: Just like this couple here, Mr. and Mrs. Johnson.
4: Yes.
3: Philip and Julianne.
4: Mm-hmm.
3: They've been together 45 years.
4: Mm.
3: And so they had like a, you know, 45 years. It's called for celebration. So, you know, they're going to have a party and they're going to invite their friends. And, you know, Philip and Julianne, you know, they're going to give a little speech.
4: Mm-hmm.
3: So Philip decided that he was going to lead out. So this is Philip talking how he has spent the last 45 years.
5: After 45 years of marriage.
6: And the marriage officer said, it's only two people. They know that marriage never have no problem.
3: And who would that know?
6: And everybody went quiet. You could drop a pin in your
3: ear. Philip attacking
6: us. Two people that.
3: Only two people.
6: We listen carefully. Some say Rebecca. She said, no. It's only two idiots.
3: Only two idiots. Hold on. Philip and Julia Johnson been married 45 years. So Philip giving a speech.
4: Yes.
3: So Philip said, boy, I remember when he married in a marriage officer, say only two people can live together so long and are no problem. Only two idiots.
5: Philip, after 45 years of marriage.
6: And the marriage officer said, it's only two people. They know that marriage never have no problem. And everybody went quiet. You could drop a pin in your ear. See, which two people that? We listen carefully. Some say Rebecca. She said, no. It's only two idiots. It's only two idiots never have no problem.
7: Yeah.
6: You must know, if I am getting, if she get too heated, the best thing to do is walk away, leave her, drive away. If you ride a bicycle, ride away. And when you come back later, everything change.
7: Yeah.
6: But you don't win an argument with a woman. She will always win. So ride away, walk away, and then you come back. Don't bother try hard to win. Because even if you win, you're not going to win. So you have to give up some time for it to work. And that's what I did for 45 years.
3: Julianne, I said nothing, you know, she doesn't say that, you know, so Philip, I eat it. 45 years.
7: What Julia never
5: said? You're 45 years
7: old. Oh, Julia never have none at all to say. But congratulations, though.
4: Oh, yes.
7: Yeah, that's fantastic. 45 years of love.
4: That's a long time.
7: Yeah, that's a long time to be looking in the same person's eyes. 45 years. You have to be too
8: Mother was
7: yet.
8: Pregnant with triplets. Two girls and a boy. She got shot in the stomach three times. But amazingly...
7: A mother was pregnant with triplets. But sadly, she got shot.
4: Mm-mm.
7: Three times. But all the babies survived. This is the story of the babies.
8: A mother was pregnant with triplets, two girls and a boy. She got shot in the stomach three times, but amazingly, her and the kids survived. The doctor couldn't remove the bullets, though, but said the kids would survive and live healthy lives. One day, when the kids were about 13, the first girl runs out of the bathroom and yells to her mum, "Mummy, I was peeing and a bullet came out." Her mum sat her down calmly and told her the story of how she was shot three times when she was pregnant and how her sibling survived.
7: Mm-hmm.
8: The next day, the second girl runs out of the bathroom and yells to her mum, "Mummy, I was peeing and a bullet came out." Her mum sat her down and calmly told her the story about her and her sister and her brother from the day before. On the third day, the third child, the boy runs out of the bathroom yelling at his mum. His mum goes, "Let me guess, you were peeing and a bullet came out." "No," said the boy, "I was in the shower washing my privates and I shot the dog."
7: Yes, sir. A mother was pregnant with triplets and sadly somebody shot her three times in her stomach. The doctor said, when she survived, the doctor said, "Well, miraculously, you and the babies are going to be fine."
4: Right.
7: Anyway, the baby them grew big and turned 13. One little girl was taking a shower one morning and run out and said, "Mommy, I was taking a pee and then a bullet came out." Maybe a bullet, when I bullet, they maybe have from... Till the baby at 13, I know.
4: Yes.
7: Next day, the next little girl run out. Mommy, what? I was taking a pee and a bullet came out. Mommy sat her down 2 days in a row and tell them, you know, when you were younger, I got shot. So maybe that's the bullet that, you know, the doctor couldn't get out. It was lodged in you, but it finally came out.
4: Mm.
7: So next little boy, I know. The little boy, I know. Got two girls. And the next little boy, and the little boy, him know. Because you were triplets.
4: Yes.
7: Little boy, him wake up one day and say, "Mommy!" Mommy said, "Don't tell me. You take a pee-pee and a bullet come out." Mommy said, "No, mommy. Me a beard and I wash me little something and a bullet just shoot out and shoot the dog." Bruno dead. Bruno dead, Rasta. They need to check out for nanny and grandmother, because you know, nanny used to fire back your bullet back in ideas. Yo!
8: A mother was pregnant with triplets.
7: Yeah.
8: Two girls.
7: That was an interesting story, man. Yeah.
4: They're very interesting.
7: Yeah, and the man said, "I'm doing thing, man, and a bullet just fly out and shoot Bruno." Bruno dead, and we don't know why. Who shot the dog? Anyway, in a Jamaica, a lot of Jamaicans love to go around and tell people that they're a bad man. They're a bad man. And love to what we call chuck badness. Well, here's the first and only real Jamaican bad man that chuck real badness and get real results. A bad man thing. Go in, bad man.
9: Mister, me take a bus from town and I got meeting. But me reach a 90 man, me say one stop driver. Then driver stop. I'm jump off my bus. Yo, doctor boy. Yo, you're up here. So I turn to him and I say, "Yo, you know when they call me badness? And when they hear about badness, what they say about badness?" He said, "Badness up here." Me say, "Oh." Mister, me take a bus from town and I got me a pen. But me reach a 90 mile, me say one stop driver. And driver stop. I'm jump off my bus. Yeah, doctor boy. Yo, you're up here. So I turn to him and I say, "Yo, you know when they call me badness? And when they hear about badness, what they say about badness?" He said, "Badness up here." Me say, "Oh, oh."
7: Oh, come in and appear. Doctor boy, but yo, you don't appear. Me just say, "Doctor, you know me, you know, call me badness." And you know what people always say about badness? Where people say about badness? Hey, doctor, badness not appear. No, you know why me not appear. Excuse me, doctor boy. Let them make Rasta go show. Now I got a question for the whole world. Can you answer this in our last joke today? Laugh out loud. Answer this, and I give you a prize.
10: Hey, what does a burnt pizza, a frozen beer, and a pregnant woman all have in common?
7: What does a burnt pizza, a frozen beer, and a pregnant woman have in common? A burnt pizza, a frozen beer,
10: frozen beer, and a pregnant woman.
7: And a pregnant woman. What do they have in common?
4: Oh my.
10: What do these three things have in common?
7: What do they have in common? Yeah, go on. Massacre, man. You can't come in here and go right now, man. We're asking a very important question, Massacre. We're asking, what does a frozen beer, a Bonop pizza, pizza Bonop, and a pregnant woman have in common?
4: I don't know.
10: Hey, babe.
11: Yeah.
10: What does a burnt pizza, a frozen beer, and a pregnant woman all have in common?
11: A burnt pizza, a frozen beer, and a pregnant woman?
10: Burnt pizza, frozen beer, and a pregnant woman all have in common.
11: I don't know, Michael. What do these three things have in common?
7: Ready?
10: Someone forgot to pull it out.
7: Someone forgot to pull it out. Somebody didn't pull it out. Left the beer too long in the fridge. You should have pulled out. Pull it out. Take it out. A pizza burn up. Why? Somebody forget to pull it out. Take it out. So it got burnt. And a pregnant woman. Well, I must say, it must have been love. It must have been love. Didn't pull out.
4: Oh, God.
7: But it's over.
4: Oh, my goodness.
7: That's laugh out loud for today.
4: All righty then.
7: Why pizza bun up and why beer stay there for it till it's frozen? And why did Janet get pregnant?
4: Ooh. Got to pull it out.
7: Somebody forgot to pull it out. Yeah, have a good day.
4: Same to you.
7: Hey, there's gotta be another Monday night at Paris, man. Come on, you know. I'll make it up to you.
4: Ron, you have to come early.
7: Yeah,
4: you know my bedtime.
7: Yeah. You have to come early. Can you know her bedtime?
4: Yeah.

0: He must have been loved. He just realized, all right.
1: Yes!
0: On the ground.
1: So whatever, all right.
0: Why?
1: You know what I mean.

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what's happening on the roads. It's crazy. Oh my God. I have not seen traffic so bad in a long time. When I mean Kingston has got bottleneck on top of bottleneck on top of, like, wow. And there's no accident. So it's one of two things. Whoever is in the front is driving too slow. Or you take too long for come out and go into your business place. So it just create a serious bottleneck. So I know you're in traffic, you're a little miserable. 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And for those who are free-flowing, good morning. 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Nobody come on the road yet, please. 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Give them another hour to get there. 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It's bad. Kingston does not look so good today. But we give thanks for life.

0: beat nice. Music got you moving your body. I'm sorry, hoping it's getting you to relax and take it all in. Good morning. Time courtesy of National Land Agency. It is 9:15. Good morning, National Land Agency. You can't do anything without them. Talking about land, let's go.
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I love this song. Even when the world is against you, Tamika Grant, loving you too. You know this, girl. Hardworking supervisor at Small Treasures Childcare. Oh, she is so absolutely committed. And before tomorrow, I tell her from today, we appreciate her. Jan and I appreciating you so much. The entire school fraternity appreciating you so much and your sacrifices. Go through my goal head. Ball it, friend. Loving you big time, Soup. Hey, big time for those who are going to be their own hero today. Step out strong. That's what a hero or heroine is, right? Is it hero, heroine? Whichever way you want to pronounce it, hero, heroine. Yeah. Be your own hero and be strong. As we said, be strong right now. People gonna say, who is having a birthday? Okay. Today, well, can't believe already it is May 5.

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You know this. So why think about it? By the way, I'm thinking about Ricky in Thailand. Ricky got it locked. Good morning, Thailand. How are we up? Morning or night? I'm very sure it's a different time. You know what it's safe to say? How do you do?

0: celebrated greetings to nephew Rayon Fowler, aka Raygon, Petersville. Good morning, Mr. Petersville. Wonderful nephew Rayon. Have a super fly, wonderful day. We're talking about flying, we're talking about the Fowler family, Esther, the McKinney's family, Campbell family, blessing you up and sending love your way. Rayon Fowler. Good morning, Printer Hype. What you doing? Wheeler, Rum Cream Boss, Greenvale, Scott Town. Printer Hype is in the building. One Sergeant, one Wayne Wallace, never two. Sending blessings to retired Superintendent Winston Milton of Trelawney, Corporal Chantal Osborne in Kingston, Corporal Clive Smith, Westmoreland, Constable Tafari Dawkins, Rio Buena Station, Trelawney, Mr. Peter Steer, St. James, Miss Patricia Pat Scott, Sawyers, Trelawney. Blessings from Sergeant Wayne Wallace. Look at this, though. Wonder how they do it. If mommy is having Mother's Day, well, mommy is going to have Mother's Day on
1: Sunday.
0: And mommy's birthday is today. What do you do? You get her a gift today and a gift Sunday, or you get her one?
1: Gift today and get her one Sunday.
0: It's an expensive me for you. Mommy Vivine! Come on, Greg Dane, Fabian, Donna, Julia. You got to tell me mommy's full name. Come, do it. You can't do mommy like that. Mommy Vivine, who? Vivine, what? Come on, last name. One Vivine. No, no Vivine. Devontae Edwards, also called Alex in Brayhead. Coming from your mother, Shelly, and who loves you. Uncles Gerald, Davian, we got Jerome, we got sisters Abby, Ali, Deandra. The family are big. Grandmother Sophia, grandfather Dalton, Brayhead, Sophia Yard, Devontae Edwards. Have a good day. So much people born in me. Skip around. Kaylee McCarthy from your family and your friends. Loving you, Kaylee. Ritz Breeze. Good morning to you, Ritzy Breeze. Jenny, my message never gets read, and look when

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One, she's having a birthday. Loving you, know your children, Greg, Dane, Fabian, Donnie, Julia, big time. Have a super spectacular day. So what the plan now? Now give mommy a gift today and a gift for Mother's Day tomorrow.

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There are two persons that you can't go through life and not play a bugle. One is Darsan and one is him. You cannot go through life and not play a bugle. So I hear this song and I say, oh, there's no way you cannot play My Conscience. Give me a piece. What's a piece before we bring in doctor?

0: nothing will come out of your life. 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Who did say them lie there?
1: Yo! Them up here, good thing I say about your lie. Check your pulse, me not think you can lie. Cause anybody we a strive in a lie.
0: Come on, good morning, turn it up for your neighbor.
1: You no lie, check the score.
0: Your neighbor said nothing good now, come on tell you and you're picking it them. Who did not believe in you, turn it up for them. Pool. After we talk to Doc, I see there. Trouble around here. I don't know what to give me for that, but we're ready. Good morning to you, Dr. Bowen. I'm going to behave myself in here. I'm feeling it. Got lots
2: good
0: of people
2: morning,
0: have
2: morning,
0: nothing
2: morning,
0: good to talk about you. So, Doc, good things are happening in your life. How you do?
2: Give thanks all the time. Let God be your guide.
0: Amen.
2: When others don't believe.
0: Amen. Amen. What are we talking about, Doc?
2: Stroke. Yes, we're talking about stroke and why. It's a medical emergency. And where does it occur? In the brain. This is when the blood flow is affected and either there's a blockage or bleed. So this arises the different types of stroke. So those could be the bleeders, which are hemorrhagic stroke, or the blockage, which is an ischemic stroke where clots are formed or plaques are broken off and gone to block an area. So no blood flow to that area. Or the 24-hour ischemic attack, which is called transient. It lasts for 24 hours only. But guess what? I want you to remember some important points about stroke. Be fast. Isn't that easy? Don't you think, Jenny? Be fast. What does this mean? Balance. If you are seeing someone having a loss in their balance, they're dizzy, and they cannot coordinate properly, that's a stroke symptom. I mean, it's not by itself. So they'd either complain of not being able to see from one eye or both eyes, or both eyes are blurred. So blurry vision, and it is sudden. They're okay, and then suddenly they say, oh, I cannot see. Yes. Then the face start drooping or feel numb, or when they smile, it's uneven. One is up, one is down. Yes. So you have a drooping face. So we did BE, and now we're going to start the FAST, F-A-S-T. Now, for the face we have done, the arms in the A, sudden weakness or numbness are just unable to move both arms or one arm only or the entire side of the body. Now, for the S in FAST, the speech. You have regular speech before, you're talking normal, coordinated, and now your A sounds slurred as every word you speak sounds like somebody else or someone just learning to talk or can't even form their words. You just start hearing sounds. They're moving their mouth and all you hear is sounds. That is the FAS. And T, time to take them to the emergency room, not a doctor's office, you know, an emergency room. Why? Most strokes have up to 4.5 hours for some intervention to be done to prevent further paralysis, further damage to the brain and the rest of the body, and permanent sequelae. Meaning, if you respond after 4.5 hours, it could mean that you can remain with a limb or half of your body not moving for a longer period. Versus if you went as soon as you've had all of those BFAS symptoms, you could have received care that can prevent you from having any disability in the future. BFAS. Let's go through them again. Balance, high, face, arm, speech, and time to react. BFAS. Can you remember that? Please be fast when you see someone having any of these symptoms next time. And remember, tea is important. you need to get them to the emergency room or call an ambulance if you don't have a drive.
0: Some of these symptoms, are they like days before, day off, few minutes before? Because if you want to get them help, there has to be some time in between. So
2: the person themselves would have had a warning sign days before. So they could have vomiting, confusion on and off, severe entity that they cannot explain where it's from. They have no sleep. They feeling weak. These are some signs that you would have had before. And some persons would have been...
0: But a number of them think they're just tired, so they do nothing about it, which is why we lose so many of our loved ones. You're going, like so many persons said, they're not feeling well, they're going to their bed to rest. Good thing,
2: it's
0: bad thing.
2: It's always best to get a medical professional, just check you out when you're not feeling well. Check a blood sugar. I remember years ago, I was on a ward run at Corner Regional, and I just felt uneasy. And I felt like I was about to fall. And when I checked my blood sugar level, it was very low. So always do something. Check it out. Don't go sleep it off.
0: Jamaicans always go rest. Always say them go sleep.
2: Don't watch it.
0: Always I watch and go sleep.
2: Sleep it off.
0: Yeah.
2: Check it out.
0: Thank
2: it's
0: you.
2: Nothing.
0: Yes.
2: Than something.
0: Yeah. Thank you so much, Doc. You're a blessing and you be well. And I'm happy that you checked out yours. 876-562-4133. You want to speak with Dr. Bowen? Hey, there you go. You have a number for a doc. You want to make sure you grab it and keep it. 876-562-4133. Stay healthy. You know, see, woman, my conscience, though. Just I say, yeah. But this one, I can't stop, neither. As we give thanks. Good morning.

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6: 30 degrees Celsius in both capital city Kingston and the western city of Montego Bay.
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12: 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And I held firm to what I felt was right, like a rock, like a rock.
6: All right, welcome back. Welcome back to Dehaney Park Primary School. It's all about Read Across Jamaica Day. 2026 right here on Cliff Hughes Online. And we're going to have some real fun now, because we're going to be doing what is called a Reader's Relay. Reader's Relay. Yeah. We're going to have two teams, each of five students here at Duhaney Park, and they are going to be reading as a team. Yes, one student reads a paragraph, runs to tag the next reader, who will continue the story. The team that finishes with clear reading, as in excellent pronunciation, phrasing, yes, proper pausing, yes, and conveying meaning, yes, they'll be the winner. Yes, so it's two teams of five students each, right? And let me give you the names of the readers in the Reader's Relay: Malaika Miller, Gianna Johnson, Aria Johnson, Tisanique Connolly, Amoya Levy, Mikhail McClymont, Tajay Byfield, Kyra Wilson, Tara K. Williams, and Shanoia Fiddler. Yes? So they're going to be ready. Nora?
13: Yes, sir. So Team 1 is set up here in the courtyard here at Duhaney Park. I'm going to now hand the mic to the first reader. Mike, the book. Do they have the book?
6: Yes, the book? They're going to be reading from the book? Troy's Rescue. Yes, Troy's Rescue. That's the name of the book they're going to be reading from, courtesy of LMH Publishers. They are the publishers. Troy's Tales or Troy's Rescue. Yeah, this is the book you can see on our YouTube platform. Yeah, this is what they're going to be reading from. Two teams of five, and we are going to assess which of them, yeah, has done the better job of reading as a team of five.
13: All right, so handing the mic to the first reader. As soon as she starts reading, the time will begin and she will continue the race.
6: How much time they'll each have?
13: Well, will be timed, so the team with the fastest time and best clarity will win.
6: Okay.
13: All right.
14: Farmer Jones hummed to himself as he raised the pickaxe over his head and brought it downward with all of his strength. Plow! The axe went through the hard dirt and hit something solid. The hard hit and something solid. Plow, plow. Farmer Jones worked furiously on the stubborn ground as the mid-morning sun pelted his head.
6: Mm-hmm.
15: Something made him pause. He straightened his back and listened intently. Help, help. Instantly, Farmer Jones dropped his pickaxe and ran towards the river.
6: All right, so their reader moves to the next in the team. Yes. Go ahead.
16: He went to the river all alone.
6: That's it? Team?
17: You can't find me to...
6: One of them said, I can't find it. we have to...
17: He straightened his back and listened intensely. Help, help, instantly. Farmer Jones jumped and his pickaxe and ran towards the river.
6: Uh-huh.
13: All right, so that's the end of the run for Team 1. Michael, what's the time?
6: 1 minute, 43 seconds.
13: 1 minute, 43. All right, so we're going to get the other team up. The next team can come quickly, and they are going to do the same thing. Let's see if they can do it in a faster time.
6: And with more consistency.
13: Right.
6: Yes.
13: So, all right, so
6: go ahead.
13: We're doing the setup for the next team, and after this, sir, we'll have a few of the students come and speak with you. All right?
6: Okay, good.
13: Awesome.
6: Remember, they're reading from Troy's Tales, Troy's Rescue, by Maxine Jones and Carlene Jones, publishers LMH Publishing. All right.
13: I'm now handing the book and the mic to the reader, Tajay Byfield.
6: All right.
13: So, Michael, are you ready? All right. So, as soon as he starts reading, the time will go.
14: Farmer Jones hummed to himself as he raised. Plow! The axe went through the hard dirt and hit something solid.
6: Here they go again. Yes, it's a relay. Yes. So you have to watch carefully and pick up. Yes, no. It should, he should be picking up, or she should be picking up at, the axe went through the hard dirt and hit something solid. Plow, plow.
15: Plow, plow. Farmer Jones worked furiously on the stubborn ground as his mid-morning sun pelted his head.
6: That should be pelted. That should be pelted his head.
14: He straightened his back and listened intelligently. Help, help. Instantly, Farmer Jones dropped his pick and ran towards the river.
6: All right. So they're trying to do another changeover. The baton change is not going well at all, Nora.
18: I can't find the spot my day.
6: The baton change, you heard him whispering there. He cannot find where he's supposed to pick up from. You should be picking up from page 2. Help! Help! Farmer Jones rounded the bend quickly. He heard the screams even louder and noticed a little boy crying and pointing towards the water.
14: Farmer Jones rounded the bend quickly. He heard the screams even louder and noticed a little boy crying and pointing towards the water. When he looked where the boy was pointing, he saw another little boy going under the water.
6: All right, so that's where it is going to be. 2:38. So the first team did it in 1:43. This team in 2:38. Yeah, let's go to the break and come back with more.
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2: My hands were steady. My eyes were clear and bright. My walk had purpose. My steps were quick and light. And I held firm to what I felt was right.

0: It's Read Across Jamaica Day from Doheny Park Primary School, and I have some of the youngsters with me. I'm going to ask them to introduce themselves before we begin to read. To my immediate right.
1: Hello, my name is Kay Olivia Patterson.
0: Kay Olivia
1: Patterson.
0: Wow, what a name. Young man?
2: Hello, my name is Mikhail McClymont.
0: Mikhail McClymont. And you are?
3: I am Gianna Johnson.
0: Gianna Johnson. What grade are you in?
3: I am in fourth grade.
0: Fourth grade? Speaking to the microphone.
3: I am in fourth grade.
0: Fourth grade. And?
4: My name is Akela McKenzie.
0: Akela McKenzie. So, my reading partners are going to be Kay Olivia and
2: Mikhail McClymont.
0: Mr. Mikhail. All right, so here we go. Kay Olivia, Troy's Rescue.
1: Farmer Jones hummed to himself as he raised his pickaxe over his head and brought it downward with all of his strength. Plow! The axe went through the hard dirt and hit something solid. Plow, plow! Farmer Jones worked furiously on the stubborn ground as the mid-morning sun pelted his head.
0: He had 200 banana suckers that he was determined to plant that day. Plow! He raised the pickaxe over his head, brought it forward, and stopped abruptly. Something had made him pause.
2: He straightened his back and listened intently. Help! Help! Instantly, Farmer Jones dropped his pickaxe and ran towards the river. The sound was coming from that direction. Help! Help!
1: Farmer Jones rounded the bend quickly. He heard the screams even louder and noticed a little boy crying and pointing towards the water. When he looked where the boy was pointing, he saw another little boy going under the water.
0: Without thinking, Farmer Jones picked up speed and plunged into the water to save the boy. He swam and swam until he reached right where he had seen the boy.
2: He was just in time for the boy to surface again. Farmer Jones grabbed him from behind and held him tightly under his arms. He lifted him completely out of the water. It was then he realized that it was his nephew.
1: Farmer Jones was dumbstruck. He held on to his nephew, Troy, with one hand and swam to the riverbank using his other hand. He quickly placed Troy on the grass and started plumbing his stomach. Troy seemed to be unconscious. After three pumps, Troy started throwing up and coughing. Soon after, Troy started breathing normally. In a minute, Troy's eyes opened widely, and then he spoke.
0: Where am I? Troy muttered. Troy, what are you doing here? His uncle responded. Troy sobbed. Farmer Jones waited patiently until the crying subsided. Why are you not in school, Troy? Farmer Jones asked. I didn't want to go, Troy sniffed. Why not? Farmer Jones inquired. Today's spelling test, and I don't know how to spell the words. So, who knows that you are here? Farmer Jones continued questioning him. Nobody, Troy answered softly.
2: So you went for a swim alone in the river. You know what would have happened if I was not here to help you. Your friend was very smart, not trying to help you, but to shout for help instead. Both of you could have drowned.
1: Troy was frightened. Suddenly, he realized what exactly had just happened. I'm very sorry, Uncle, he whimpered. I won't skip school again. You're not sorry yet. Wait until your father finds out what happened today, muttered his uncle. Come, I'm taking you home. Fresh tears slid down Troy's face as he and his friend trailed behind his uncle.
0: That's from Troy's Tales and Troy's Rescue. Yes? So how did we do?
1: Huh? Fine.
2: Good.
0: You think so?
2: Yes, sir.
0: Well, what are the listeners saying, Nora? What are they saying? They are the ones who will assess us. Yes? They are going to be your teachers.
1: Yes,
0: yeah?
1: Sir.
0: All right. So we're going to take a break, and when we come back, I have two new readers. All right? Thank you very much. You're the head girl. You're the prefect. Okay. Thanks so much for reading with me. Good.
2: Yes, sir.
0: Good.
5: My hands were steady. My eyes were clear and bright. My walk had purpose. My steps were quick and light. And I held firm to what I felt was

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1: Sammy, how to hold the string of the kite and untie it. They ran together until the wind lifted the kite from the ground. The kite went up higher and higher. Look at it go, cried Sammy. Fly, kite, fly. The kite went high up in the sky and round it turned, then it went even higher.
2: Up, up, up, Sammy said. Go, go, kite. Uncle Mike, see my kite go. Yes, Sammy, Uncle Mike said, I see it go. Sammy had a great time flying his new red and green kite. It was nice to have an uncle like Uncle Mike.
3: Thank you, Uncle Mike, he said. You are the best uncle in the world, and the kite is my best toy ever. Uncle Mike laughed. That makes me happy, Sammy.
1: Did you have a nice time? Daddy asked when Sammy and Uncle Mike returned. Oh, yes, we did, Sammy replied. Uncle Mike showed me how to fly my new kite. And did it go up? Daddy asked. Yes, Daddy, Sammy replied. It went very high in the sky. Did it, Uncle Mike? Yes, it did, Sammy, Uncle Mike said.
2: Well, that's where we're going to bring it to a close. Thanks to my two co-readers, yes, Akelia and Gianna. Yeah, thank you so much, Akelia. First time on radio, Akelia?
4: Yes.
2: No? First time on radio? Yes, what about you, Gianna?
5: Yes, it's my first time.
2: Yes. You are wearing something that is very interesting. Describe to our viewers and listeners, what is it you are wearing?
5: I am wearing my sheep outfit for my story, The Boy Who Called Wolf.
2: Oh, tell me about that story.
5: It's a really interesting story. It was a boy who was a shepherd that he's supposed to take care of the sheep, but he kept lying that a wolf came. But when a wolf actually came, the people didn't believe him.
2: Oh, the boy who cried wolf too many.
5: I am wearing my sheep outfit for my story, The Boy Who Called Wolf.
2: Oh, tell me about that story.
5: It's a really interesting story. It was a boy who was a shepherd that he's supposed to take care of the sheep, but

0: in the park so far?
1: It's a very nice place. I love enjoying here, and I'm really excited to be here on radio. It's a really nice school. It's lovely. It's 2 years to do PEP, and we start PEP from fourth grade in the next week.
0: Mm-hmm. Good. And you're enjoying the PEP subjects?
1: Yes.
0: Which one is your favorite?
1: Probably language arts and maths.
0: Oh, language arts and maths. Good. Two foundational subjects. Yes, good. So you're a gold awardee or silver or bronze awardee for maths?
1: I am basically gold and silver. Only got bronze once.
0: So you get gold and silver all the time?
1: Yes.
0: You're a brilliant girl. Good. Very good. To get a gold means that you're getting 100%. And silver 90 to 99. Wow. What about you, Akelia? Which subjects are your favorite?
2: My favorite subject is mathematics.
0: Oh. Why math?
2: Because in math, you can actually work out the problem to get an accurate answer.
0: Yeah. And do you practice a lot?
2: Yes, I do.
0: Okay, good. So, you want to get ready now for high school?
2: Yes.
0: You're looking forward to it?
2: Yes.
0: What about it you're looking forward to?
2: In high school, I'm hoping to meet new friends and expand my knowledge.
0: Oh, any particular area you want to master? Language arts. English. Yeah? Why?
2: Because no, language arts is not like, I'm not like as great as in language arts as I am in math.
0: Oh, okay. I understand. Well, I'm sure I'm going to hear about you in the future. Akelia and Gianna. Thank you so much. All right?
1: You're welcome.
2: Okay, welcome.
0: Good, good. Wow. Time for the break.
3: My hands were steady. My eyes were clear and bright. My walk had purpose. My steps were quick and light. And I held firm to what I felt was right.

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0: 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And guess what? 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I got a day live on location from 10 a.m. to 1 p.m. I've got prizes, surprises, and giveaways. I got a day. But I'm not alone, you know. Them I got

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2: My hands were steady. My eyes were clear and bright.

0: felt was right, like a rock.
1: Morning, morning. Thank you so much for staying with us here on a special edition of Cliff Hughes Online. It's an observation of Read Across Jamaica Day. And we're coming to you from Duhaney Park Primary School in Western St. Andrew. And just to my north, the hills of West Rural St. Andrew. Yeah, see lush green vegetation. You know, we've been getting a good amount of rainfall in the last couple of months. I realize that we should have been in our dry season. But I'm sure when we get the data from the meteorological office, that data is going to show that we had higher than normal average rainfall in those dry months of January, February, March. And the rains continue to come in April and May, which is good, good, right? But, and you're seeing it, the hills to the north here, lush green vegetation, even where we are seated at Duhaney Park Primary on the lawn, green, yes, green. Well, we're going to turn now to the vice principal at Duhaney Park, Claudia Gail Rose, and the literacy coordinator, Tanisha Soba Fong. Good morning, ladies.
2: Good morning.
1: Good morning. Let me begin with you, vice principal Claudia Gail Rose. Literacy at Duhaney Park. Your principal was telling me this morning that 88% of your students are reading at either at or above their grade level. Yes?
2: Yes.
1: That is outstanding for a primary school. What do you put that down to?
2: What are
1: the strategies you used?
2: All right, I must admit that when they come to us at grade one, many of them are not actually ready. So what we do, we have intervention program for them. We have a pull-out session dedicated for them with a dedicated teacher that pulls them out periodically during one of their language arts sessions. So they teach them based on the level that they are at and try to get them up to their level. We also have their homework.
1: So when they come in grade one,
2: yes.
1: You test them.
2: We test them.
1: Oh, okay.
2: Right. So we test them, and some of them are below the basic school level.
1: Uh-huh.
2: Right. So we have intervention program for those students. We also have some of them based on their reading needs that we ask their parents to do some assessment for them at the Michael Care Center or one of those private institutions. So we use that information that we get after the report is received in order to determine what kind of intervention that they are to get.
1: Mm-hmm. And you get the requisite support from the Ministry of Education to do that?
2: Yes, because we have from the special unit sometimes who will come and visit and give ideas. Sometimes we use them at our PD sessions to do training.
1: What are PD sessions?
2: Professional development sessions.
1: Okay.
2: Yes, sir.
1: And literacy coordinator, Mrs. Soba Fong.
3: Yes, sir.
1: Yeah, you are the lady, the teacher who is coordinating all of this.
3: Yes, sir.
1: How challenging is that job?
3: It wasn't really challenging because the team of teachers, we work together. So once they know what they're supposed to do, it was easy. Mm-hmm. And if you would have looked, you would have seen that each grade received a storybook and they were able to replicate the story. And the children, if you look at the activities, the children are the ones who did them, most of them.
1: How long have you been doing this?
3: Literacy, over 10 years.
1: Oh, mm-hmm. All at Duhaney Park?
3: Yes, sir.
1: And so you have a good grasp of trends?
3: Yes, sir.
1: What are the trends you have picked up in terms of students' reading abilities over those 10 years?
3: So initially, they love books. Now you go into the classroom and you ask them, which story have you read? Nobody. They've been online playing games. And I would say to them, but you have to read the instructions. You have to communicate with the person you're playing. So you're still reading. And they were like, oh, yes, Mrs. Chu, because I have to read the instructions. So even though they're on the screen, the reading is coming out. But the love for the book, the books, it's not really there, so that is why we want to have a display like this to remind the children that books are important.
1: So they are spending a lot of time on the screen.
3: On the screen.
1: What are you going to do about that? Are you reaching out to parents to control that?
3: But the books, they have e-books, you know, and we would give them activities that they would still, even though they love the online with the books, mm-hmm. you still can find activities, you still use the books, they still use the online, so it
1: can be managed.
3: Yes, sir.
2: Mm-hmm. And let me also add, at the start of this academic year as well, we would have added a storybook to their book list. Mm-hmm. So if you go in the classrooms, you will realize that we have reading corners being developed currently. Mm-hmm. And I must also applaud the Ministry of Education for bringing reading back as a subject in the classroom. So at grade 1 to 3, currently, they have to be doing reading as well.
1: Mm-hmm. And your outreach to the parents and the guardians, because this has got to be a home school joined up effort. Mm-hmm. Yes?
2: Yes.
1: How are you responding, reaching out to the parents and the guardians to help you, to manage your screen time?
2: Okay, so we would have spoken to them even at our homeschool association meeting,
1: yes.
2: our grade meeting, and let me go back to what I had said earlier when we realized that our students are not performing at the required level. So what we do is that we would call them in and have a one-on-one discussion with them as well. And we encourage them to give the children book. And another strategy that we have also employed is the good old children's own. Mm-hmm. So every single student has to purchase a children's mm-hmm. own each week, and we encourage the teachers to use them mm-hmm. in the classroom in order to promote reading mm-hmm. and the love of reading.
1: Literacy coordinator, mm-hmm. Mrs. Soba Fong Kong, I want you to speak directly to those parents who may be listening. Yeah, yes. What they should be doing as a matter of course. Your time.
3: Okay, so speaking on the point of not just a teacher but a parent.
1: Yes.
3: So what I normally do with my child is to ensure that every night we read a story. We promote reading. If I'm giving a gift to a child, it's reading. It's a reading book. So you know that reading is very important. You're on the road, you're reading the signs on the road, you're on the child traveling. It doesn't matter if you're in traffic in the morning or in the evening, you're reading something on the road. So you're promoting reading
1: right.
3: continuously.
1: And you ask them to read the signs?
3: Yes, sir.
1: Yeah.
3: Because even preparing them for the grade 4 literacy,
1: yeah.
3: we have to teach them how to read signs mm-hmm. because they normally would send activities on the paper that are a sign or an advertisement, so
1: yes.
3: they are you teach them how.
1: So to the fathers, the mothers, yes, you are the first line of defense,
3: yes,
1: in getting your child to read.
3: Mm-hmm.
1: Yes,
3: just reading at home, so they see that reading is important.
1: Yes, and I like what you said earlier mm-hmm. before going to bed.
3: Yes, sir.
1: You must read.
3: Must read.
1: Yes.
3: And if it's a structured thing, you do it every single night, the child will remind you.
1: Mm-hmm.
3: That's what my child is. He'll remind me, Mommy, remember we need to read a story.
1: Very good.
3: The structure is there.
1: Yes.
3: Yes, sir.
1: Yes. And tell me, Madam Principal, Vice Principal, yes, how does the school ensure that literacy is integrated beyond just language classes?
2: All right, because you know literacy is very important, and as Mrs. Fogwa Fong mentioned earlier, you know they have exams to do, right? So we ensure that it is being promoted and taught in the classes, as well as even with the parents. And as I said earlier, even with if we are realizing that they are struggling, we ensure that they are assessed, and we don't give up until we get the parents to comply. Of course, there are some who we are still fighting with in order to get them to comply.
1: Mm-hmm.
2: So if the children are struggling, you understand, we want to get them at that particular level. And we also work with the teachers because we use data in order to drive instruction.
1: Mm-hmm.
2: So we assess test our children in reading 2 times for the year, at December and at June. Mm-hmm. So we use that in order to determine where our children are, because that is based on where they are, that is where the instruction level will actually take place. So we work closely with our teachers, and we provide the training wherever is necessary in order to get them at that level, so that mm-hmm. our children can be literate.
1: And how, go ahead, Mrs.
3: And I had something to that. So reading in the content area, we normally do a workshop with the teachers, because some person may think that reading is done just in language arts, but mathematics, to do the problem solving, to read instructions, mm-hmm. you must teach your children how to read. Mm-hmm. So reading in the content area, whether it's science, social studies, math, language arts, the children must read.
1: Yeah.
3: Yes.
1: Because they have to read to be able to interpret,
3: yes, sir.
1: What is being asked of them in maths.
3: Right.
1: Yeah. And how do you motivate the children themselves to really read?
3: Rewards and incentives.
1: Yes. Tell me what you do.
2: And it begins first by knowing words. So every week we have even spelling competition, right? So they get the words that come from the curriculum mm-hmm. and what they are taught throughout the week, and they study them. And these words are posted in our parent WhatsApp group, and the parents help them. And what we do is that we post the top performing mm-hmm. students, mm-hmm. gold, silver, and bronze. And this really encourages parents, because when we look, sometimes the parents put these on their status because they're very proud. You understand? And
1: yes.
2: once you're able to identify and call word, we know that they will be able to read. So we really reward them, and we also involve them in various competitions as well. And as you can see that the Jamaica Library Service is here, we are also planning to let them be a part of the National Reading Competition as well.
1: Excellent.
3: Sir, may I add something? So these words that we give to the children, they're the vocabulary for the lesson that will be taught that week.
1: Yes.
3: So they will be familiar with those words mm-hmm. before the lesson even. Mm-hmm. So once the teacher comes in, you put a topic on the board. Oh, yes, miss, that's a spelling word.
1: Yes.
3: So they know how to spell those words and call them before.
1: Yes.
3: Yes. Yes.
1: Mm-hmm. So all classes have to do that
3: yes,
1: spelling.
3: 1 to 6, yes.
2: 1 to 6, all classes, yes.
1: Wow, good. Yes. Thank you very much, Vice Principal Claudia Gale Rose.
2: You're welcome, sir.
1: Literacy Coordinator Tanisha Soba Fong.
3: Yes, sir.
1: Thank you.
3: You're welcome.
1: Very much. And continue to give service to our nation through education. Thank you, sir. Good. Time for the break.
0: My hands were steady, my eyes were clear and bright.

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5: I ate a peanut this morning.
4: Alright, I ate a peanut this morning. Congratulations, Dana K. And we have a prize for Dana K as well. So that's the word search activity. Thank you all for participating. And we're here at the Jamaica Library Service booth. They're actually going to do some interaction with, these look like grade one students. These are grade one students, miss? No? Which grade are you in? Grade one. So some grade one students are now going to do some interactions with the Jamaica Library Service. We're going to take a break, and when we come back, we have more Read Across Jamaica Day activities.
6: 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My eyes were clear and bright. My walk had purpose. 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

0: 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Don't miss the vibes, the fun, and your chance to shine. 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
1: Trat, you're not here. We totally turn up down at Total Tools. Big things are going on. Yes, my love. 10 a.m. May 15 at Total Tools, Lot C6, Drax Hall. Wally pa new things. Wally pa excitement. And guess what? Cliff Hughes Online, I got a day live pa location from 10 a.m. to 1 p.m. Abanga prizes, surprises, and giveaways. I got a day. But another talon, you know, them are going to have up to 25% off.

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1: My hands were steady. My eyes were clear and bright. My walk had purpose. My steps were quick and light. And I held firm to what I felt was right.

0: Welcome back to Duhaney Park Primary School, the site for the Read Across Jamaica National Project. Today, Read Across Jamaica, very, very important. And we've been here since before 9 this morning, and we're thoroughly enjoying ourselves doing this broadcast. And we have joining us now Kishma Simpson. She is a senior director of the Jamaica Library Service. Welcome, ma'am.
1: Thank you for having me.
0: You're welcome. Your organization playing a pivotal role today.
1: Absolutely.
0: We also have the CEO of the VM Foundation in Jamaica, Samantha Charles. Good morning, Miss.
2: Good morning, Cliff. Thank you for having me.
0: So you both joined forces, yes? Tell me about the partnership, Ms. Simpson. Mrs. Simpson.
1: Well, good morning again, Cliff. Good morning to our viewers and to our partner, the VM Foundation. Today, we celebrate Read Across Jamaica Day, and a very important day for the Jamaica Library Service, as part of our mandate is to provide access to information and to support the dissemination of information, promote literacy, and promote reading through our public and school libraries. The Jamaica Library Service has responsibility for public and school libraries. The VM Foundation became a part of the Jamaica Library Service family when they sponsored the National Reading Competition about 5 years ago. And so VM is now family, not only to support the National Reading Competition, but to support literacy, reading, and education as well. And as you would know, and to our listeners, the Jamaica Library Service is an agency of the Ministry of Education, Skills, Youth, and Information. And an important part of the work of libraries comes through advocacy and support of partners to promote reading and literacy. Mm-hmm. And literacy and reading is not educator's responsibility alone.
0: Right.
1: But partners, corporate support is important to move this national agenda forward to have a literate society. Our grade 4 literacy rate says it is at 64-67%, I stand to be corrected. But it means that more of us needs to do more to promote reading. And so we salute the VM Foundation for being a part of this movement.
0: Well, let me bring in Mrs. Samantha Charles, the CEO of the VM Foundation. How does this fit into your mandate as a foundation?
2: Thank you again, Cliff, and good morning to our listeners and viewers. So the VM Foundation support is really born out of our commitment to youth development and by extension community development, because we do have lots of libraries in our communities right across the parishes. And this was just for us, in terms of our partnership, was really about boosting literacy levels and nurturing a passion for reading and developing that reading amongst our Jamaica's youth. At the VM Foundation and by extension the VM Group, we're all about well-being, and we know that the culture of reading can promote a level of well-being, and we kind of twin that as well with our own mission of providing to our members globally financial well-being. So it's all part of it. You can't be financially well without being literate. And reading does bring about a sense of well-being. So it was a no-brainer, I think, when I met with the Director General of the Jamaica Library Service way back in 2022. And we decided that we were going to support the National Reading Competition because we really wanted to bring that focus back to reading.
0: Yes.
2: And in our engagement as a foundation, right across all our programs, we include a level of literacy, financial literacy, but of course it can't be unsupported without literacy. Mm-hmm. And so it was, as I said, really a no-brainer for us to be able to support this and to continue to support this. What I think is a real, it's a flagship for the Jamaica Library Service, and it really is a national effort by all.
0: Kishma Simpson, Senior Director, JLS. I often wonder, and I have to go there, are libraries becoming extinct?
1: No.
0: Tell me how you are keeping libraries relevant.
1: This is a global question, and we get it all the time. But with the advent of technology, this is where this question arises. And for every other profession, the media included, they face this challenge.
0: We do.
1: But the Jamaica Library Service and every library globally, I speak and advocate for all libraries across the world, that the channel or medium in which we use to share information traditionally used to be that of the book. But we also now have technologies in place, and that is just a medium. So I said in a previous forum that there, to every book it's reader, to every digital device it's user. And so wherever you are, whatever technology.
0: Say that again. I like
1: to
0: that.
1: To every book is reader, yes. To every digital device it's user. But in it all, you still read.
0: Yes.
1: And you read using your device, you read using a book. Whatever the format that you want to choose, what is fundamental is that that foundation of reading is there.
0: Yeah.
1: So the Jamaica Library Service would have transitioned, we would have pivoted, we would have modified the way we provide information. Today, if you visit the library and you don't have a laptop or a tablet, you can get one to borrow.
0: Oh, good.
1: And you can use these
0: technologies. So why are you keeping that a secret?
1: It's not a secret. And today, our nationwide, we tell the world
0: it's a best
1: that
0: kept secret.
1: You have access
0: to books, the library.
1: You have access to digital devices. You have free access to the internet. You don't have Wi-Fi. You don't have data. Visit your nearest local library. And there is much more. And in doing that, persons can access information any way that they want to.
0: That's a massive pivot.
1: We invite you to register to become a member. You don't have to walk in. You can also do that online. And please, we call on all Jamaica. We said we have the 38th staging of the National Reading Competition now. And we have never had a year since we have started the competition in 1988 that we have stopped. And that is how important reading is to us at the JLS. And so you can register to become a member. It is free of cost to become a member. You visit your library to borrow material to read, not only for children, also for adults. We have a growing community of older adults reading at our library spaces.
0: Good.
1: And we also have a community for the babies. And so you can read on your tablet, you can access ebooks. We have a virtual platform that you can register to become a member there. So we are moving with the times, Cliff. We are not behind, and so library still a keep.
0: Yeah.
1: Where there are persons not so minded to read, here we are today at Read Across Jamaica Day to also read to you and read aloud. At our libraries, in our library spaces, we have millions of programs and opportunities right across our 85 library spaces now that we use these programs to share and disseminate information.
0: But are you seeing...
1: You don't have to read, but you come in and you listen.
0: Right. But are you seeing a decline in usership?
1: And yes,
0: I say
1: we have.
0: Usership.
1: Yes, we have.
0: Not necessarily walking in to visit the library.
1: Right.
0: But so, more people using the facilities,
1: so,
0: but not necessarily going into the facility.
1: Okay. There is a decline, and if you compare 10 years ago to now, particularly since the impact we would have had since COVID-19, we would have experienced that decline. And as it is now 2026, we're seeing that climbing again. And more persons are coming into the library space. If you permit me to also talk about how Hurricane Melissa would have devastated the West End, and the libraries saw an uptick in membership and usage because the technology was there in the library space.
0: Good.
1: We have a library in Malvern in particular that is 100% solar powered. And when everywhere in that community was down, Malvern was up and running, charging your cell phones, providing internet access, giving people resources to read, a complete bibliotherapy experience in the catastrophic experience we'd have had in the West End. So we serve significant number of users, different clientele, from the babies right up to the older adults. And I also say that as old as you are, 99 or over, you can enter the National Reading Competition.
0: Very well. Samantha Charles from the VM Foundation. Yes, I take it that you're partnering with them here.
2: Yes.
0: How else are you assisting in this national effort to really promote reading?
2: Yes, so this is really a VM Foundation, VM Group effort. Last year in 2025, we had over 80 volunteers. That's our team members right across the island from VM. And this year, happy to say, we have over 100 volunteers out now in Kingston, St. Andrew, St. Catherine, Clarendon, Manchester, St. Elizabeth, Westmoreland, and St. James, eight parishes that we are right across the island. And our team members are thoroughly involved and engaged in reading. They understand understand the impact of reading aloud. It's really a multifaceted impact on a child to hear you reading aloud with energy and expression. And when you do that, our team members are cognizant of how to read, how to stimulate the young minds, how to engage them, because of course this has long-term impact for lifelong learning for reading and for love for reading as well. And so I'm happy to really congratulate all my team members today, big up the VM team members and volunteers. And of course included in that is my very own chairman of the VM Foundation, Mr. Courtney Campbell, who is at Read Across Jamaica Day today. And three of our directors, Director Reed, Go Morrison and Jones, are also available. So this is really a VM Foundation, VM group wide effort. We believe in Read Across Jamaica Day. We want to see a country build up its literacy, and we believe very wholeheartedly in that. So you get participation from our team members right across the group each year. So we're really happy about that.
0: Okay. Thank you very much, Samantha Charles, CEO of the VM Foundation, as well as Kishma Simpson, Senior Director of the JLS. We need to come and do an OB at a location of your choice. Yeah, because we need to tell the people of Jamaica.
1: Absolutely.
0: Welcome, you can go to the library
1: immediately after we'll be planning this OB. We look forward to this experience.
0: Yes.
1: And we will do more than one parish.
0: Of course.
1: More than one day.
0: Of course.
1: But if I may, before you wrap, just to also recognize the Jamaica Library Service. Today, Read Across Jamaica Day, we have activities in all our 85 libraries. And we have over 100 schools that we have been engaging today, like we are here, right across Jamaica, led today by our Director General, who is also here reading to our children.
0: Good.
1: And all our team members, 120 of them, right out across the island, reading aloud to our children and promoting reading.
0: Tom Redcombe
1: together
0: Library.
1: Together we read, together we rise.
0: Tom Redcombe Library, a special place in my heart. That library saved me a whole lot of times preparing for CXC and GCE. Yes? Because we couldn't afford Encyclopedia Britannica.
1: Most
0: and at the library, may I forgo?
1: We need to document it.
2: And maybe, maybe we need to talk about the man himself, Tom Redcombe, because I was told that he was the first poet laureate. Yes.
0: Right. Thank you very much, ladies.
1: Thank you for having
2: You're welcome.
1: Good.
2: Thank
1: and
2: you for having us.
0: Good. And we're going to go straight to the Lasco Financial team now. They'll be doing a quick reading activity. Go.
3: Good morning, everyone.
4: Good morning, Miss, and how are you today?
3: I am doing great. So, my name is Samantha Fuller Mirage. I'm here from Lasco Financial Services Limited, and I'm here to read you a short story. And those of you who answer correctly when I ask you some questions after I'm done, we have some nice prizes for you. So I need you to listen keenly, and then I'll ask the questions, all right? Okay, so the name of this short story is The Very Helpful Tractor. Tiny the tractor loved to be useful. He wanted to help wherever he could, but he was very small. There were many jobs on the farm that were just too big for him. Tony the tractor did most of the work. He pulled the plow that dug up the fields every year. Tiny could only watch from the edge and pull up a few weeds. Tony also pulled the machine to spread manure when the crops were growing. "You don't want to do this job," he chuffed. "It's very smelly." But Tiny did. He just wanted to help. Once the crops were harvested and the straw was all gathered into bales, Tony drove around the fields, collecting them into one place. His trailer was piled high with large, heavy bales. Tiny trundled along behind, raking up any leftover strands. Then he heard a thump and a bang, and Tony stopped. He had a puncture. Oh no! Finally, Tiny knew he could help. He raced back to the farmyard. A new tire fitted neatly into his bucket, and he carried it back so Tony could be fixed. "Thank you, Tiny," said Tony. The end. All right, so I have three questions. I need you guys to raise your hand before you respond. And the first person to raise their hand and answer correctly, you'll get a prize. All right? So, what was the name of the big tractor? I saw her hand first.
5: Tony.
3: Go again?
5: Tony.
3: That's correct. What's your name?
5: Shantaya.
3: Pardon?
5: Shantaya.
3: Shantaya? Hi, Shantaya. Your answer is correct, and you won yourself a prize from us. Give her a clap.
6: You're welcome.
3: All right, on to the second question. What is the name of the little tractor? First, what's your name? Good morning, what's your name?
7: Mikhail McClellan and...
3: Mikhail?
7: Yes.
3: Okay, you can go ahead and answer.
7: His name is Tiny the tractor.
3: Tiny. Good job, Mikhail. You won a prize. Good job. All right, for the final question, how was Tiny finally able to help Tony? Saw his hand? Okay. Hi, good morning, and what's your name?
8: My name is Gabriel Chesty.
3: Hi, good morning. Are you ready to answer? You can go ahead. How was Tiny finally able to help Tony the tractor?
8: Happy.
3: Pardon?
8: Happy.
3: Is that the correct answer? Who wants to try again? So, but let me ask again. How was Tiny finally able to help Tony the big tractor? Let me go ahead to you. What's your name? Good morning.
9: Casey and Annie.
3: Hi, Casey Ann. You can go ahead.
9: He was nice.
3: He was nice. Is that the correct answer? Okay, let's try someone else. All right.
10: My name is Damani Powis.
3: Damani?
10: Tiny helped Tony mm-hmm. because he helped to fix his tire.
3: Okay, good job. Tony had a flat tire and Tiny helped him. Good job. Congratulations, and I hope you're having a great day, and I hope you enjoy your prizes, all right?
11: Cliff, throw to the news.
0: So that's the Lasco financial team, yes, with that reading activity. Well, it's time for the world at noon. We'll be back at about 12:30. Stay with us.
12: My hands were steady. My eyes were clear and bright. My walk had purpose. My steps were quick and light. And I held firm to what I felt was right.

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0: very good afternoon to you. I'm Tawna Thomas, coming up in the Nationwide World at noon for this afternoon, Tuesday, May 5, 2026. Works Minister Robert Morgan charges that PNP MPs attempted to make wholesale changes to the approved Spark Roads list.
1: First time in the history of Jamaica that people were able to tell the government which road to fix. And the minute they came into power, they wanted to make wholesale changes.
0: The second phase of the Go Road rehab program to start in the corporate area and St. Catherine. Ex-Spirit Airlines employee, a Jamaican, says over 17,000 jobs have been impacted by the airline's closure. In regional news, Grenada advances geothermal program to expand a drilling phase. In international news, Zambia blasts the U.S. over a $2 billion health deal in exchange for critical minerals. And in sports, Thompson Harris sets sights on defending double title at Commonwealth Games. The details after the break.

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0: Now to the details. Works Minister Robert Morgan says some PNP MPs have sought to make wholesale changes to the approved list of roads designated for repair under the government's $45 billion Spark program. Dana Davey reports.
1: According to Minister Morgan, roads listed for repair under Spark were chosen based on the specific requests of residents in various communities across the island. He says some PNP MPs have been lobbying him to go against the wishes of residents in their constituencies and repair roads that were never designated under Spark.
2: The only reason why the opposition is cutting the Spark program is because they weren't able to make the changes to the Spark to suit their political ends. I received 10 letters from members of the opposition who want to disenfranchise one section of the constituency to satisfy another section of the constituency, even though in 2024 we had consultations where they were there, citizens association, civic groups were there, the first time in the history of Jamaica that people were able to tell the government which road to fix. And the minute they came into power, they wanted to make wholesale changes. And because we have said we're not making any changes on Spark, you can get the changes you want in Spark too. You see several of them sending out press releases, like a campaign.
1: Minister Morgan says such a move would undermine the wishes of their constituents.
2: I had a meeting, a Zoom meeting with all of the MPs, and almost every single PNP MP who came on the Zoom meeting wanted to change the roads. I have letters from them wanting to change the roads. They do not care about the public consultations. What they want to do is change the roads. And I said this on the radio, and I challenged the General Secretary, I don't know if he's still General Secretary, to come on the radio and say I'm lying, that he sent me a priority list of the roads he wanted to fix in his seat. And that's fine, you know. Politicians are allowed to advocate for what they want. But don't be disingenuous and then come out and make it seem as if the government doesn't want to fix the roads.
1: Spark officially got underway in December 2024. Over the past year, Minister Morgan says 86 community roads have been fixed under Spark. In January, he disclosed that work was expected to commence on an additional 121 roads by the end of March. The main road component of the program, which will be focused on repairing 63 main roads across the island, is expected to get underway this summer. But the opposition says Spark has been ineffective. Last Friday, MP for East Westmoreland, Dr. Dayton Campbell, blamed the government for committing to do 10 roads in each constituency before estimates for repair works were done. Dr. Campbell said Spark had been bungled, arguing that approved roads in a deplorable condition risk not being done due to a lack of funds. Minister Morgan says the government had always indicated Spark was a multi-year program and that some projects may demand more time.
2: We said in Standing Finance Committee, Prime Minister said it in St. Catherine at the roundabout, it's in the JLP manifesto, that we will not be able to do every single road now, because of when you go into a road, you don't know what is under the ground. Because remember, for example, the NWC was not always the NWC. So the NWC doesn't always necessarily know where all the pipes are. So they got it in St. Catherine at the roundabout. It's in the JLP manifesto that we will not be able to do every single road now, because of when you go into a road, you don't know what is under the ground.

0: want? Do they want us to just skip the road and leave, and then 2 months later, if the NWC digs it up?
1: Dana Davey for Nationwide News.
2: And Minister Morgan says that the second phase of the government's Go Road Rehab Program will start with several roads in the corporate area and St. Catherine. Go Road Rehab forms part of the government's wider road improvement strategy, which includes the SPARC and Accelerated Bridge programs.
0: So we're going to start off with about 70 roads in St. Catherine and Kingston, mm-hmm. and then we're going to extend to the rest of the island.
2: The second phase, valued at $1.4 billion, was officially launched on Monday. This in response to concerns raised by motorists, commuters, transport operators, businesses, and communities about the conditions of several major roadways. Meanwhile, Minister Morgan says the central government continues to face a backlash for roads that are the responsibility of local authorities.
0: I see a video going around with a lady sitting in a pothole with flowers. That is not an NWA road. The road that is in front of Andrews Hospital is a Parish Council road, and that's the problem I face as minister. Where you have the KCMC has their roads and they're not doing a good job of maintaining them. But because I am a very public person, I respond to interviews and I'm on the radio all the time, everybody is holding me accountable for things that I have no responsibility for. And it's something that, I mean, people don't care who owns the road.
3: Absolutely not.
0: We have to come up with a one road authority,
3: yes.
0: where we put in a situation where people who are held accountable for what they are responsible for.
2: Robert Morgan, Minister with Responsibility for Works. Over 17,000 jobs have been impacted following the move by U.S. budget carrier Spirit Airlines to suspend its operations. That's according to a former crew scheduler at Spirit, Natovia Shand. Shand, a Jamaican, was a guest on Nationwide this morning on Tuesday.
4: Over 17,000 jobs have been impacted, really. The company was in a restructuring process, so there were people that were furloughed, but as much as they were furloughed, some were even brought back. So many jobs, so many families are now affected in the South Florida area and also the Orlando area. We have about 10 bases across the United States, and so those main bases that we have in specific airports are now also affected. Our hangar in Detroit actually received our last known flight that went in from, I believe, Dallas to Detroit on May 2nd that morning.
2: On May 2, the airline announced it was suspending operations after 34 years. This after years of financial hardship compounded by a recent spike in fuel prices. All flights have been canceled, and the airline's customer service portal is no longer available. According to Shand, despite the financial problems, employees were still hoping that operations would continue.
4: The company had been restructuring, of course, since, I believe, last year.
2: Mm-hmm.
4: And so small changes were being made and communications were had for those, but down to the ceased operations, we were just bracing and hoping for something much better. We were hoping for a better outcome, a change, and unfortunately, it came down to that.
2: Natovia Shand, a Jamaican and former crew scheduler at a Spirit Airline. Meanwhile, Shand says that most employees were made aware of the developments on the morning the airline suspended operations.
4: In truth, we were communicated the information at the same time that these operations began. So I was unfortunately a part of the graveyard team that night. I was doing my regular overnight shift. I was in the middle of handling a crew member schedule when I heard the news, like everyone, that the company had these operations. We were on our communication channels and we got it right near 3 a.m. in the morning.
2: She says all the airlines are attempting to absorb some of the Spirit Airlines staff that have been displaced.
4: Right now, I know the team is being as strong as they can, and it's so good to hear the other airlines and the steps that they are taking to absorb a lot of us. Being in the aviation industry is not just a job. I thought it would have been just a job, but it's really a huge family. A lot of the airlines are trying their best to absorb us. So I know the team, even the departments I didn't work as closely with, a lot of us are just pivoting to what's next. Within the aviation industry and also transport or the hotel industry.

0: closer as much as possible.
1: Natovia Shan, a Jamaican and former crew scheduler at Spirit Airlines. Violence against the children across the island has or can only be adequately addressed through collaborative efforts among various sectors of society. State Minister of Local Government and Community Development Delroy Williams made the point at the annual Child Month candlelight vigil at the Secret Garden in downtown Kingston on Sunday.
2: The issue of violence against our children is a complex problem. It's not a simple one. And it is complex because the problem transcends organizational barriers. It's not just a police problem. It's not just a municipality problem. It's not just a Ministry of National Security problem. It's a problem that's transcending organization. It's also transcending disciplines. Which means that in order to resolve the problem, we have to transcend in finding the solution, organizations and disciplines. We all have to work together towards the solution. Because the solution is not going to be found in any one organization or in any one discipline.
1: Scores of community members, bereaved families, and local leaders gathered to remember the lives of children who lost their lives under tragic circumstances over the years. Attendees lit candles, laid wreaths, and observed a moment of silence. Williams emphasized the importance of creating safer spaces for children.
2: We have to find out what are the issues surrounding violence against our children. And in order to find that out, we have to collect data. We have to take the time to make sure we are informed by the data. Because the data will help us to frame the policies. Because the policies have to be informed by the data. And the data also help us in our communication with our children and in our interaction with the problem. Apart from the data, we need to provide spaces and the environment within which our children can feel comfortable to communicate. If we don't provide the spaces and the environment in which they are comfortable to communicate that, then we are going to also have an issue or a barrier towards resolving the problem.
1: Delroy Williams, the State Minister of Local Government and Community Development. Meanwhile, Mayor of Kingston, Andrew Swaby, says alongside catering to their personal safety, work must be done to support children's mental health.
3: Too many of our children are facing silent battles, struggles with trauma, fear, neglect, and emotional pain. Too often, these unseen challenges end in devastating loss. We must ask ourselves, are we listening enough? Are we creating safe space where our children feel seen, heard, and valued? Are we equipping our schools and communities with the necessary tools and support system to nurture their mental well-being?
1: The mayor issued a call to action.
3: This evening, as the candlelight flickers, let it represent more than remembrance. Let it symbolize a commitment, a collective promise that we will protect our children, nurture their minds, and safeguard their futures. We must strengthen the system that supports them. We must confront the violence, neglect, and social challenges that place them at risk. And we must build communities where every child knows they matter.
1: Andrew Swaby, Mayor of Kingston. Tax Administration Jamaica, TAJ, says the system issue, which temporarily disrupted the processing of motor vehicle registration-related transactions online and at tax offices across the island, was resolved late Monday afternoon. In a statement Tuesday morning, the TAJ says that the public is now able to process electronic motor vehicle registration transactions online via www.jamaicatax.gov.jm or in person at any tax office. The TAJ says all other motor vehicle related services have resumed normal operations. This includes renewal or new motor vehicle registration, transfer of vehicles, and the purchase of registration plates. The TAJ says it remains committed to delivering efficient, reliable, and accessible service to all taxpayers. It's encouraging the public to utilize its online platform where possible for faster, more convenient service delivery. and the Island Traffic Authority, ITA, is advising that electronic fitness services have been restored at all ITA service hubs. This follows technical difficulties with the fitness management system. ITA says customers may now access e-fitness services and retrieve certificates of fitness via the certificate generation and distribution system. The ITA thanks the public for their patience and understanding during the temporary disruption. Now, CIBC Caribbean is warning clients and the general public of increased attempts by fraudsters to gain access to their personal information, especially by telephone. In a statement on Tuesday, the regional bank says customers have reported in recent days that they have been receiving calls which displays the bank's logo with the caller seeking to entice recipients to reveal or confirm personal banking details. It says that the calls have come via Google Meets and various other social media applications. Now, CIBC Caribbean says it does not reach out to clients in such a manner or ask them to provide personal banking details via such methods. The bank is warning customers not to engage with the imposters and to report all suspected fraudulent activity immediately to the bank's fraud team at fraud@cibccaribbean.com. That's fraud@cibccaribbean.com. It advises customers to take a screenshot of the call. CIBC Caribbean says targeted customers may also report the matter via telephone using the contact number on the back of their card, especially if they realize that they have shared any information with the imposters. To regional and international now. Regional, Grenada has moved its geothermal energy program into a new phase with the launch of an expanded drilling campaign in the north of the island. The campaign at Mount St. Catherine is to determine the viability of commercial geothermal power generation. The new phase is backed by a £10 million sterling contribution from the UK's Foreign, Commonwealth and Development Office made in 2025. It builds on an early approval by the Caribbean Development Bank of $9.4 million, with additional support from the Inter-American Development Bank, the Global Environment Facility, the European Union and the Government of Italy. Prime Minister Dicon Mitchell says his administration is determined to pursue the local pathways to energy security, reduce dependence on imported fuels, and enhance economic opportunities for Grenadians. International, Zambia is accusing the United States of tying a $2 billion deal for critical health assistance to access to its rich mineral assets. At the same time, the Southern African nation has called the outgoing U.S. ambassador's allegations of corruption mischievous and undiplomatic. The comments were made by Zambia's Foreign Affairs Minister, Mulambo Hambi, on Monday. According to the Associated Press, his comments have brought into the open simmering tensions over President Donald Trump's America First strategy, which is shaping aid to Africa into transactional agreements. Some African leaders and health experts have criticized the U.S. stance and its demands for sensitive health data in exchange for badly needed support for health systems strained by the Trump administration's dismantling of foreign aid. Some say they would not receive access to health innovations like vaccines in return. And that's it for the news at 12. Up next, sports.

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6: Good afternoon. Welcome to your lunchtime sports report. I'm Urien Buchanan. Five-time Olympic champion Elaine Thompson-Herah has declared she's ready to defend her sprint titles at the 2026 Commonwealth Games set to run from July 23rd to August 2 in Glasgow. The Jamaican sprint star will be aiming to retain both her 100 meters and the 200 meters crown after a dominant showing at the 2022 Commonwealth Games, where she secured gold in both events. Her return to championship form marks a significant milestone following a challenging period away from competition. Thompson-Herah is currently in her first full season back after suffering an Achilles tendon tear that sidelined her from the 2024 Summer Olympics and required an extended rehabilitation process. The injury raised questions about her future, but recent performances suggest she's regaining peak condition at the right time. Over the weekend, she delivered a strong statement of intent by anchoring Jamaica national relay team to gold at the World Athletics Relays on Sunday. With Glasgow now firmly in her sights, Thompson-Herah's focus shifts to fine-tuning her form ahead of the Commonwealth Games, which will serve as her first major championship test.
7: It's going to be an exciting season, so I'm just looking forward to what Elaine can do, what more she have. I have a lot more, and I'm just not rushing anything. I'm just being patient, humble, hungry, of course. I'm just using the season, a stepping stone, a recovery, a fun one, and just go out there, have fun, run some races, get some medals, of course, defend my title in Commonwealth, of course, because I'm the defending champion. So I'm just looking forward to everything and what God has in store.
6: Elaine Thompson-Herah. Sticking with athletics, as World Athletics President Lord Sebastian Coe explained that the sport of athletics is in the best shape it has ever been. According to Lord Coe, as 1.5 years left on his tenure, new visions will be added to help elevate the standard of the sport.
8: Yeah, it needs new visions sometimes, and that is an exciting period to look forward to. It isn't a period to be fearful about. The sport is in great shape. It's in better shape than it's ever been. I'm more optimistic about the future of the sport. It's, you know, we have athletes for the ages, and, you know, my successor will be left an even more exciting landscape than the one that I inherited. So the future is very, very good.
6: Lord Coe suggested that more changes could be done to the sport, as the mixed relay show that spectators and athletes are enjoying the new format.
8: Yeah, if you look at what we've done just in the last few years, we've road tested, and it's been a successful road test. Mixed relays, they were introduced a few relay sessions ago. And it's the responsibility of the sport to continue to innovate. Sometimes that innovation will be met with spectacular applause, and sometimes it will be a slower burn. And sometimes they're tough decisions. But, you know, it's really important that we never stagnate as a sport.
6: Lord Sebastian Coe. Now, a dispute is brewing in local football following Cavalier Soccer Club's reported acquisition of Turner Oval, a move that could significantly reshape the use of the long-standing sporting venue. Cavaliers outline ambitious plans to redevelop the facility into a modern, multi-purpose commercial complex. The proposed transformation would see Turner Oval become a full-time commercial hub, featuring residential accommodations for visiting officials, a food court, leisure spaces for adults, dedicated recreational areas for children, and two small-sided football fields designed for round-the-clock public use on a pay-to-play basis. At the center of the dispute is Chapleton Maroons, who currently use Turner Oval as their home ground. The club's owner, Craig Butler, strongly objected to Cavaliers' claims, asserting that Chapleton Maroons hold a valid contractual agreement with the facility's owners. Butler's raised concerns about the legality and transparency of the reported acquisition.
9: First of all, we're not certain that that is complete. We have also signed a contract with the owner of the organization, and we'll have to see how that goes.
6: Craig Butler. Sticking with football, as the first finalist for the 2026 UEFA Champions League final will be confirmed later on Tuesday when home team the Gunners Arsenal clashes with Atletico Madrid from Spain in the second leg of their semi-final tie, which is locked at 1-1. Arsenal are taking aim at playing in their second final and first since the 2005-06 season, while Atletico Madrid set sights on making their first since 2016. Mikel Arteta, Arsenal's head coach, says the players are buzzing ahead of the fixture.
10: I can't wait. I mean, I feel the energy in and amongst the team, our supporters. So these are the moments that we want to live together. We had a lot of work as a club, as a team, after 20 years to be in this position again. And we are so hungry. Huge excitement, really hungry. I mean, it's difficult to express the desire to live that moment. And especially with our people in front of them, they've been waiting for so long to have these kind of nights. And yeah, push hard to because it's something amazing going to happen.
6: The Spaniard
11: we'll
6: added
11: be
6: that.
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5: 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Thank you so much for staying with us here on Cliff Hughes Online from Doheny Park Primary School. It's a special broadcast of Read Across Jamaica Day. And just before we go back to Read Across Jamaica Day, an update for the Nationwide Family Club. 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And I want to say May 9 coming will mark exactly 3 months since we launched the Family Club. Yeah, and we have 3 new members of the Nationwide Family Club in recent days. Novlet Smith, Nicola Coward. Yes, that's Novlet Smith and Nicola Coward, new family members, as well as Swarty. Yeah, Swarty, that's his name, S-W-A-R-T-Y. Yeah, welcome Swarty and Nicola and Nicolette. All right, so go on, join the Family Club, get 20% off your paid-up membership. Well, we're going to turn now to the role of the Universal Service Fund in supporting Read Across Jamaica. And we have the marketing manager of the Universal Service Fund, Dana De Cordova Denton. Good afternoon.
6: Hi, Cliff. Good afternoon. Thank you so very much for having me.
5: You're welcome. How does Universal Service Fund support literacy through what we can call technology and connectivity?
6: Well, I'm not sure how much you know about the Universal Service Fund, but...
5: Well, you tell me.
6: Our mandate is to bridge the digital divide across Jamaica. And what that means in simple term is that we provide digital solutions, solutions such as public Wi-Fi, community Wi-Fi, CAP sites, and to simplify, CAP sites, those are like internet cafes. So students have the opportunity to go and do their own homework. We know reading is not just pulling up a book and read. You have access to online ebooks, you have access to get the assignments done, you go on Google Classroom, and so on and so forth.
5: And how you bridge that digital divide beyond connectivity?
6: So what we find at the Universal Service Fund, that it's important for us to not only provide the connectivity, but to provide the devices, right? Because we know if we're trying to provide equitable service, we have to ensure that the underserved and unserved, which is our main target, have access to these tools. And we do this through one of our main programs, which is our Connect a Child initiative. And this program, it is geared towards the 63 constituency annually, We provide 630 devices across schools. As a matter of fact, we were here a few weeks ago with Anthony Hilton, the Member of Parliament, where we gave 10 devices to the school, and they were able to tell us how it would be utilized to empower the students and further their education. So that's one of the things that we're doing as well. We also have our TAP program, which is a technology advancement program, and this is geared towards unattached youths. Unattached youths who would have left school, and this is from the high school level, and they probably didn't get their CXCs or they're not moving on to the tertiary level. We give them that opportunity where we train them in ICT skills, so whether it's computer science, IT, graphic design, and so on and so forth.
5: And what's the demand like for the efforts you have been making? Is there a strong demand or what?
6: There is a significant demand, as you can imagine. If it is that we have companies who are providing Wi-Fi that is paid, persons on a daily basis have to be paying $700 for a one-day plan or for the monthly bill as low as $6,000, and you have a government agency like the Universal Service Fund that can provide this service at no cost, you can imagine the take-up. As a matter of fact, through our restoration efforts, and because our site would have been damaged through Hurricane Melissa, we would have gotten back online upwards of 290 of our sites, and this is catering to over 166,000 and Jamaicans.
5: Wow. And how soon have you been able to do that? Over what period of time?
6: So after the passage of Hurricane Melissa, we realized that over 90% of our sites were offline. They were damaged, right? And we got a significant investment from the government of Jamaica, upwards of 800 million Jamaican dollars. And we would have gone, done our assessment, and prioritize the western part of the island for sure, so much so that Westmoreland, Hanover, St. Elizabeth, St. James, Trelawney, and parts of Manchester, they are now fully connected through our free community and public Wi-Fi services. We also didn't just go back in and provide the same service because we know climate change. There's a lot of things happening. So we wanted to ensure that we are revolutionizing our service to meet the demands and also meet the environment where it's at. And as such, we have backed our services with solar satellite power. So when it is that the traditional service goes offline, you don't have any light, like communities like Beeston Spring, right now they have connectivity to our community Wi-Fi, and there's no traditional light there, but they can go online, they have access to information, they can connect to relatives and friends, right? And that is important because we don't want them to feel cut off from the world, and that is what it means to provide equitable service across the nation.
5: Thank you very much. She is Dana de Cordova Denton. She's a marketing manager at the Universal Service Fund.
6: Thank you so much for having me, Cliff.
5: And thanks for stopping by. Thank you. We're going to take the break and come back with more.
4: My hands were steady. My eyes were clear and bright.

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3: And tell me about those features and benefits.
4: So a lot of the features of the card, you can use it to shop online. 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You can use it overseas as well. It's a Visa card, so it's global. So it can be used anywhere Visa is accepted. We have a loan subsidiary, Lasco Microfinance. Persons who are taking out a loan from us, if they don't have a bank account, they can load a portion of the loan onto the card.
3: Okay.
4: We have cash back from time to time. And for those who love to receive money or receive money frequently from overseas, they can receive remittances instantly to the card.
3: It's like a debit card.
4: Yes, it is a Visa debit card. The difference is that it's prepaid. So it's a prepaid debit,
3: right,
4: which means you have to load funds to the card.
3: And who exactly can get a family card?
4: So the family card is available for those who are 9 years and older. So if you have a grandchild or a child that is over the age of 9, if you are a primary card holder, you can request a supplementary card for that child. And it's not just limited to children. You can request one for your mommy, for your daddy, for grandma, for uncle. If it is that you have somebody, say, that comes into your home like a caregiver. And we know sometimes these customers don't have like a bank account. You can request a supplementary card for them. And you, if you have a card, you can transfer funds from your account to their account, so you can pay them that way. So it's really for everybody.
3: And what kind of controls does a primary card holder have?
4: So the primary card holder, of course, as the primary, you are able to monitor the supplementary card. So if it is that you're getting it for, say, a child under the age of 18 years old, that is, right? You're able to send funds as you please to their card. So if you have a child in school, we know some schools might have point of sale machines, for example, where kids can pay with a card, and you don't want to, say, give them money, because some kids, you know, they will lose the money sometimes. You can put the money on the card, and you can also track how they spend. So as a primary card holder, if you wish, you can view what is happening on that account. And if you say your child is doing great and you want to give them, you know, a little incentive, and they're doing well in school, or summer is coming up, you want to give them a little summer money to go maybe to an arcade or so forth, you can send money to the card. If it is that you see them, I use the card to do the wrong things, as a primary card holder, you can also pull money from their account. So you have those kind of privileges where you can send as you please, you can remove, you can monitor. You can also block certain merchants. So if it is that the card is for a child and you don't want them to be using the card certain places, the app is there where you can block the use of the card from certain merchants as well.
3: So tell me, you have to be a registered Lasco account user?
4: Yes, so the primary holder is able to request the card. So if you want to request a supplementary card for our loved ones, you have to be the primary holder of a Lasco Gold Card.
3: And how do I become a member of a, or a holder of Alaska Gold Card?
4: It's pretty easy. All you need to get Alaska Gold Card is a valid ID and TRN. We have a rep here today that can sign you up on the spot. 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Mm-hmm. For online, though, you'll be required to also upload a proof of address.
3: Mm-hmm.
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4: At least $1,000, and US? The card, even if you put the US, it will reflect the Jamaican equivalent, because it's a Jamaican card, but the card can hold up to 350,000 Jamaican dollars.
3: No more than that?
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3: So it's about 2,000 US?
4: Yes, thereabouts.
3: Well, thank you very much, Samantha Fuller Mirage. She is the brand manager of...
2: My hands were steady, my eyes were clear and bright, my walk had purpose, my steps were quick and light, and I held firm to what I felt was right.

0: the interruption. Let me apologize for the interruption at the very end of the broadcast. Yes, that's where we're going to leave it for today. We're out of time now. We want to say thanks to LMH Publishing, Universal Service Fund, Lasco Financial, Jamaica Library Service. Of course, special thanks to our business development executives, Kimone Smith, Diana Buchanan, of course, our digital content officer, Danielle Adams. We also want to say thanks to our producer, Nora Gay Banton, producing studio, Michelle McCray-Smith, our broadcast engineer on location, Jermaine Compass, technical operator, Kevin Williams, our marketing creative, Michael Paul, our videographer, Nigel Austin, and of course, I said our digital content officer, Daniel Adams, and our driver, Kimali Rowe. Thank you all so much. It was one of those broadcasts that I will never forget, yeah, because of the purpose and the interaction with the students here at Duhaney Park Primary School. We're going to make way now for Oasis with Ligale. 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

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And I held firm to what I felt was right.

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2: 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The church that is one big family.
3: Hi, I'm Lori Gale. Thanks for joining me. As promised, exciting times are ahead. Anybody remembers the chorus, Round the Walls of Jericho? Here's part one of the story behind it. Jericho was shut up tight as a drum because of the people of Israel. No one going in, no one coming out. God spoke to Joshua. Look sharp now. I've already given Jericho to you, along with its king and its elite forces. Here's what you are to do. March around the city, all your soldiers. Circle the city once. Repeat this for 6 days. Have 7 priests carry 7 ram's horn trumpets in front of the chest. On the 7th day, march around the city 7 times, the priests blowing away on the trumpets. And then a long blast on the ram's horn. When you hear that, all the people are to shout at the top of their lungs. The city wall will collapse at once. All the people are to enter, every man straight on in. So Joshua, son of Nun, called the priests and told them, take up the chest of the covenant. 7 priests are to carry 7 ram's horn trumpets leading God's chest. Then he told the people, set out, march around the city. Have the armed guard march before the chest of God. And it happened. Joshua spoke. The people moved. 7 priests with 7 ram's horn trumpets set out before God. They blew the trumpets leading God's chest of the covenant. The armed guard marched ahead of the trumpet blowing priests. The rear guard was marching after the chest, marching and blowing their trumpets. Joshua had given orders to the people. Don't shout. In fact, don't even speak, not so much as a whisper, until you hear me say, shout, then shout away. Joshua 6, verses 1 to 10 from The Message. A contemporary rendering of the Bible from the original languages by Eugene Peterson. Don't miss part 2 of the march. Enough excitement ahead. Next time on Oasis. Have a good afternoon.
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0: Where are you going? Where are you going? Where are you going? Hey, God bless up Chris and the crew checking in. God bless up Tiffany. The Caribbean crew, easy. God bless up Stephen and the crew checking in. Wagwan well, Whiskey, easy man. Big Foreigner, lucky into the 95. 130, no, it's 129 right here on the 95.
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Twerk. Wanna? Every dance we shoot, then shot. Somewhere did a hype, now I did them flap. When I wait till the night, get it up, take a shot. When I ride, I'm not mad,

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0: Everyone's on their feet. He sees it. You see it. They jump. Arms up. Goal! Now they're laughing over Heineken's like they've known each other for years. Fans have more friends.
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Oh, yes, indeed. We got some pretty friends in studio. Blessing on Relieve Me at 3. And I love that. All of them pretty. Every single one of them. From who is doing the e-blaze, to the one who'll be juggling the music, to the one who'll be producing the overdrive. Listen, I'm gonna snap with my pretty friend, the pretty crew. As I bounce on out of here, folks, great bouncing with you since 12:05 on the 95. Yolo standing by, Sushi standing by, and Debbie Debs with the e-blaze at 3, standing by. As I bounce it out, folks, keep it locked to your 95, 95.1, 95.5, 95.7, and a 95.9. DJ Roderick bouncing on out for today. As always, one love, Jah love, spread the love. I'm out of here. You're good, girl. People are just frightened now.

0: 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This is Jamaica. 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

me, man. Ooh, but you want man to see me to the Browning song, man. You want to tell the girl them say, I love them can't done from shoestone to ground. Hear me now.

because he is there, you are an overcomer. I bring you a very good news of overcoming obstacles this afternoon. And I'm bringing you also a good news for you to know that God is ever loving you. He is ever loving you. That is whom he is. And that's why he created you in his own image. This is the hour of Prophet and You, and in the hour of Prophet and You, I talk about Christ. That is why I am always here at this time, 7 o'clock to 8 o'clock every Tuesday evening, then Saturday in the morning 9 to 10, our Prophet and You. That is 2 days. In each of these 2 days, 1 hour program I do have to talk about Christ under the foundation of Ireston. My name is Bishop Dr. Pius Osa, and I'm a minister of God, a prophet, and let us know that when God have assigned somebody to you, love him with all your whole heart, like your husband and your wives love yourselves. God then bless you with children, love the children. God have assigned me at this hour, Prophet and You. What do you need to do? Just love me and love the work I do here. In any way you can and support, do it, because you are doing it for the things of God. Yes, at the hour, Prophet and You, it's always important that I let you know too that I talk about, maybe you have dreams. Some do call me on private. At times I just laugh here, yeah. And I have to do it. I speak to them, and in our Prophet and You, it's really a time you can call. Maybe there are things you need to know that you've not known, or if you had somebody teach it somewhere, you can always call or send me a message. Send a message to the church line or give a call, you know, I'll be able to look into it, like as some do. And I bring it here, teach for everybody to actually understand it. I know you might have heard it somewhere, but at times teaching differs. So we grow the more we listen and know. Understand it that I worship under the foundation of Church of Praise and Worship God in Christ. That's where the church name derives, where I worship. It's located at number 526 Ralph Avenue. 526 Ralph Avenue, Brooklyn, New York. And what we do in this Church of Praise and Worship God in Christ, fully a Pentecostal church, we worship the living God in the power of the Holy Spirit. And Thursdays in the evening, we do have our midweek Bible lectures. They are from 6 o'clock. And on Saturdays, we give out food. It's a 501c3 church, you know, where we give out food pantry. We have food. We are favored and blessed, you know, getting food from different donors, you know, company that donates foods, like Food Bank of New York City. And in all this, we still give our clothes due to some donors too, you know. So many ourselves, we give us the drop off their clothes, shoes, bags of it. You know, like as I always say, anytime you are coming to drop it off, give a call. The telephone number you can always reach is 347-462-5679. 347-462-5679. You can always reach that number, and the church gate will be open for you to drop off what you have for us. But like as I do say, any cloth you are bringing, let it be clean, at least be clean to the eyes and for hand to pick up. You may have some household equipment too that are functionable. Yeah, you can call, we drop it off, or call, I can send somebody to come and pick it up. And on Saturdays, most of all these things we receive from people also
displaced, you know, we display them, and the people, as they are online getting their bags of food, they look at what is good they can take, and they, you know, they pick. It's a joy for them too. And in any way we can alleviate hardship on men and women, you know, those who migrated, and they need one thing: to help themselves. So in any way we can do it, please join, let us keep on doing it. And you may call, I'm a little bit tight. Yeah, I can always send somebody. You know, the churches, we have a committed, dedicated men and women that can always move around, you know, to do what I'm doing if I am indisposed. God bless everybody this afternoon, and please love yourself and love your family. This day is Mother Day. On Sunday coming, I'm wishing all the mothers a happy Mother's Day in advance, and I'm inviting you on Sunday, come, let us celebrate the Mother's Day. It's really a joyful time in the church. We dance, we lift up our whole hands in worship. I'm inviting all of you, my listeners, come and let us glorify the name of God in Mother's Day's program on Sunday. Let us pray. And Father, I give you all the glory. Thank you for a beautiful hour. Thank you for my health. Thank you for my children. Continue to anoint them afresh in the name of Jesus Christ. Bless them, favor them. I'm also thanking you, Lord, for the Church of Praise and Worship God in Christ members. All our members, continue to fortify them, bless them. Meet their desires. Any sick, heal. In the name of Jesus, where those on journeys, Lord, continue to protect them in their movements, and then bring them back to continue their church in the name of Jesus Christ, worshiping you, Lord. So all our members, I commit them. There are those who are always there receiving food on Fridays, on Saturdays, they are giving out the foods. I bless all of you. That God will continue to elevate you, meet you at your heart desires in the name of Jesus Christ. Lord, I thank you for my listeners. Continue to bless them all over. And the Hour Prophet and you under the Irestorm radio station, continue to empower them. Continue to anoint all my listeners. I pray for the elderly ones, those who are sick, Lord, heal them in hospitals, Lord. Heal and discharge them in the name of Jesus, where there's so many handicapped, maybe blind, maybe on wheelchairs. Lord, give them sight back. There's nothing you cannot do. You are a miraculous working God. Those on wheelchair, Lord, help them to rise and be able to walk again in the name of Jesus Christ. If it is old age, Lord, continue to give them life strength to be able to move around again. Tell them that their children will never abandon or disappoint them. I give you all the glory today. Thank you for the radio station. The foundation of it, continue to bless all those who work at the radio station, seeing it moving on every time. Lord, I bless them all over. Let your name be glorified in their lives. So I thank you for this beautiful hour, King of Glory. Keep me equipped, keep me strengthened, keep me courageous, keep me fearless, keep me moving, keep me doing what you have assigned me to do with that anointing of the Holy Spirit. In Jesus Christ's name. It is well with you, it is well with me, and we continue to praise the name of God. Yes, I'll go into my teaching in a jiffy. I'll be back.

more sorrow, no more weeping, because God is there for you and I. I want you to know actually that at times we go through sorrowing. Yeah, it's there. God didn't rule it out of Christian's life. At times we sorrow. But what happens when you are sorrowing is what the Spirit is asking. Yeah, so many people, when they are sorrowing, when one problem or the other might have come into their ways, they curse God. I don't want you to look at yourself that you are failing, that you curse God. Even like as I spoke, was it last Saturday, I was actually dealing with the book of Job. Yes, Job cursed the day he was born. You know? So there are situations in life that can befall a man, that a man will start to lose faith. Yes. A man will start to ask God, what is wrong? I spoke vividly, you know, that was Saturday, last Saturday, and Tuesday, last of it too. You know, where in that book of Job chapter 1, where Job did what? He said, naked he came from his mother's womb, and naked he will depart. The Lord God gave, the Lord has taken away. May the name of the Lord, you know, be praised. In all this, Job did not sin by charging God with wrongdoings. He did not. Yes. Now, when you get to 2, when you get to 2, chapter 2, he came up to say, the Lord said to Satan, you know, that is Job chapter 2, 6. If you read down verse 7 of it, Satan went out from the presence of the Lord and afflicted, you know, Job with painful sores from the soles of his feet to the crown of his head. Then Job took a piece of pottery, you know, scraped himself, and sat among the ashes. His wife said to him, are you still maintaining your integrity? You know, why don't you curse God and die? Job replied, you are talking like a foolish woman. Shall we accept good from God and not trouble? Yes, in time of these pains we go through, Job remember the day he was born. You know, he opened his mouth to curse the day he was what? Born. That is Job chapter 3. Job chapter what? 3. Verse 1. I want to take it. Say, after this, Job opened his mouth and cursed the day of his birth. He said, may the day of his birth perish, and the night that said a boy is conceived. So I'm trying to carry you along that at times we may be in pains. We may look at ourselves disappointed. Even as ministers of God. But the worst thing that will come out from your mouth is to curse God. Job never did. So we say, God, why me? No, no, no, don't do that. Don't, never, never, never. God has many ways, he has it, to deliver us in captivities. He has many ways because he created you. The captivity you are going through, he knows it ever before you started, but he maybe want to use it to test your faith. It happens at times. So as a Christian, as a minister, as a deacon, any elder, you can be anything in the church, so far you are a born again. Any predicament,
any stage you fall in, you may lose a loved one. It could be your wife is gone. It could be your husband is gone. It could be your son, daughter. It could be anybody is gone. Don't attribute it to God. Don't cry. Job said, naked he came, naked he will go. God has given, God has taken. And all this he never did what? Cost God. But in Job chapter 3, he cursed the day he was born. That day, it was said that a boy was born, but he cursed that day, that night, you know. But he never cursed God. Like the wife told him, curse God and die. So God, the wife is after for him to die. Thank God he never did. And that was why he was alive. So many of us sin, curse God when we are in pains. We stop going to church. We curse even our friends in the church. We curse our pastors. Name them. And where is their life today? One young man, I want to bring this to your notice. I remember vividly where I was walking in the church. I invited some people. I gave them job to do, and the guy told me he's going to supply every building materials. Finally, he never supplied half of the money given to him. And he stopped coming. Nobody saw him any longer. So I started making inquiry. Let him come and give us goods we paid for. If not, let him refund part of the money. We never saw him for 2 weeks. He got information. You are the one. Did you think I will run with your money? Who are you? Are you a man of God? They start cursing me. I didn't reply. I just kept him quiet. You can never be a stumbling block to the delay or terminate God's work. You can never. If you have your hands in the delay of God's work, or to curse any minister of God to be in pain because of the work he has given to you, you will die. Because you have sinned against the Holy Spirit. This was what happened to Ananias and Sapphira in the book of Acts of Apostles. They lied against the men of God. They never lie against the men of God. They lie against the Holy Spirit. And they died, two of them, husband and wife. God is no respecter of anybody. That is what you have to know. And after it, where is the boy today? They've gone into kaput. He caused a lot of us cause our problems. A lot of us. We know what is good. If somebody have given you money to do something, what stops you not to do it? If you travel or you are not around, why don't you send a message? I travel and that's why I'm not around. When I come back, I will continue the work I stopped. No. He went into the thing and went with the money. And when finally it was found, come on, where is the money supply? You are bullshit. Fuck you. You are this, you are that. Oh la la. At times we paint ourselves with evil. We paint ourselves with mud. We curse it on ourselves. And the money was generated elsewhere and the job continued without him. You don't need to fight anybody. Where is he today? He fought himself. Nobody knows where he is today. So, at times, when people want to, Satan can create problem. You need wisdom to avoid Satan. And damn their consequences. God is a finisher. The good work he has started in your life, he will never allow you to see shame. So, at times, people may rally around you to insult you, to cause you be in sorrow, in grief, in depression. You could be losing your job in where you work. It could be you can't even pay rent. It's caused by enemies. What do you do? Keep quiet. Hand it over to God. Let me take you to the book of Genesis chapter. Genesis chapter 3. I want us to see what happened. At times we go through shame. I just pray this little time will get me. Yeah, Genesis chapter 3. I want to take it from 21.
Genesis chapter 3:21. Let's go there. The Lord God made garments of skin for Adam and his wife and clothed them. He made a garment of what? Skin for Adam and his wife and clothed them. And the Lord God said, the man has now become like one of us, knowing good and evil. He must not be allowed to reach out his hand and take also from the tree of life and eat and live forever. So the Lord God banished him from the Garden of Eden to walk the ground from which he had been taken. After he drove the man out of, he placed on the east side of the Garden of Eden cherubim and a flaming sword flashing back and forth to guard the way to the tree of life. That is it. You know, times Adam and Eve, yeah, this was a hard time for them at the garden. God gave them everything. Just like as God gave everything to Job. Job had everything. Children, loving, everything was fine for them. I want you to understand my teaching. But Job, all of a sudden, Satan comes in to strike him. The same thing, who? Adam and Eve. They were blessed with everything in the Garden of Eden, enjoying palatial environment. Satan sneaked in and struck. And that was their failure. So they became confused. They became ashamed of themselves, Adam and Eve. Please, I'm telling you, don't blame them at all. So many ministers of God have said, Adam could not take care of the Garden of Eden. Why did he leave the wife? So many men of God speak like that. At times, I listen to some preaching, I would tell those men of God, I don't tell it to them physically, but in me, I would just say, shut up. Some don't understand theology. Even if they understand, some don't understand spiritual things. The book of Habakkuk to say, write your vision. You can still write it better immediately, but the time that vision you've written want to manifest, the devil meanders. He rose up and down looking for whom to kill and devour. That's what God asked him. Where are you coming? He says, roll up and down before finally find Job. God will put you in a palatial home, like Adam and Eve at the Garden of Eden, like Job in his palatial home with good family, everything enjoying. But what does devil do? Devil will always look for a way to strike. In any God-given family, enjoying happiness is there. Before you know it, bam! Devil will come into that place to strike. But in all these things, do not curse God. What saved Adam and Eve? Nowhere it was written that Adam cursed God in the garden. Nowhere Job cursed God, and that's why God came to their rescue. Look at what God did here for who? For Adam and Eve. God decided to look for animal skin to cover their nakedness, the two of them, because they now came to know that they are naked. But they never cursed God. God, why did you bring us here? God, why did... No. At times in our life, in our palatial homes, in our exotic cars, at times exotic cars can break down. There's no money to pay again. Or put it in order. You may be living in a palatial home, all of a sudden you can't pay rent again. Job is gone. Yes. But when all this thing happen, do not open your mouth to curse God. If you curse God, you'll die. That is the only thing. But if you remain quiet, peaceful, keep on praying, God, this is my situation. God knows how to come and clean your tears. So at times we go through tests, but many of us, when we are going through tests, we fail in the tests we go through. And that is why people suffer for a long, long time. They may not even see somebody to help them. But at times you may be going through pains. You never curse God. You never say, why me or this or that? No.
you know you are going through the pain. God will give you the heart, the strong heart to go through it. He will give you the strength. At times we go through tests. God tests us. Do not curse him. Do not abuse him. Nowhere Adam and Eve cursed God. And that's why God came and rescued them. So no, I created them in my own image. I won't leave them like that. He now clothed them with what? He clothed them with what? Another animal skin to cover their nakedness. Job, the same thing. Job never cursed God. After going through all perils of life, what happened? God blessed Job more than his beginning of life. To this and that, the new children Job started having, his daughters were the most beautiful in his environment. That is blessings of God and you. Because Job never did what? Insulted or queried God. God, why did you do this to me? Like as a wife told him to curse God. If he has listened to the wife and cursed God and that, he himself could have died. But he never, that's why God kept him. So, I'm speaking into your life. My listeners, I go in spiritually. I don't just talk as a preacher, no. I look into spiritual things in life, like Adam and Eve. What happened to them is envy. Satan became envious in their lives that God have given them a palatial place to stay, whereas himself have no place to stay. Job too, Satan became jealous, the spiritual, over Job. And Satan came and made him a waste. His children died. But because two of this set of people, Adam and Eve, never cursed God, Job never cursed God, God came to their rescue. I want to let you know, at times we are in palatial home, enjoying, eating with two hands, drinking wine, name it, driving good cars, name it. But Satan at times come to strike. I've been there. So when I'm teaching, I teach experience and spiritual backups. Yes, I never cursed God. It was even that time that I was going through pain that God called me to become a minister. And I listened to him. And all beautiful things I used to have were taken away from me. Palatial homes, good cars, everything. But my children were complete. None of them died. So I started to face it, me and my family and my wife, good woman. And all of a sudden, because we never cursed God, we are going through it with happiness. I don't care. Family will abandon you at that time. They abandoned me, yes. But I don't give a damn. After God have tested me many ways, I even went to the Bible college within that time, became a pastor, was open up a church. I started, me and my children were born into the church. They learn how to play music, keyboard, everything in the church. Come on, man, all my children, come and see them today. I give God glory. I was abandoned by in-laws, abandoned by my family. Oh, you are going to be a pastor, hungry will kill you. Do you think we give you money to train your children? But today, all those, I'm not the one carrying them on my head financially. That is whom God is. If you don't curse him, he will lift you up, clean you more than as you were before. That is who I am today. That was Job, what Job came to be. God also listened to Adam and Eve. I speak into your life in the name of Jesus Christ. All chain of shame that covered you, all chains, C-H-A-I-N, that have chained you, that you, shame has come into your ways, like who? Like Job and Adam. Shame caught them. They were naked. They now knew they were naked. Disappointment filled them. Delays were there because they do not know when they will come out from this nakedness. Job did not know when to come out from this sickness, that he took a pottery and started scraping his skin. His friends abandoned him, the wife abandoned him. Disappointment of life everywhere. But that time, if you don't curse God, that is the time the Lord will show up. I'm speaking into your life. There any disappointment you have? I'm speaking as a spiritualist. I'm talking about a man
as a man who God shows things to speak on, I speak into your lives as you are listening to me this day, that anywhere that have been delaying your life, anywhere that have been chain of shame covered you, causing you not to prosper, delays, disappointment in life, I pray in the name of Jesus Christ that the Lord will remove all spiritual garment over you. The Lord will tear it. Garment of shame, anywhere it may be covering you, the Lord will tear it. Any chain, anywhere it might be holding you, chaining you that you can't move, disappointment everywhere, the Lord will tear them. The Lord will cut it into pieces. I am delivering you now with the authority vested on me as I'm praying, as I'm teaching, I'm delivering you. I'm laying my hands on you now as I'm preaching, as I'm teaching. Deliverance is in you. Anybody listening to me, and testimonies will flow. I will hear it from you. Any garment of shame worn is torn today. Garment of freedom will be worn, like as God wore who? Adam and Eve, the garment to cover them. The Lord will cover your nakedness. The Lord will deliver you. The Lord will set up a standard of upliftment in your ways. Setback of not moving, not succeeding, the Lord have canceled it. God will cover your nakedness in the name of Jesus Christ. In anywhere enemy might have worn you garment of disgrace, God will tear it and wear your garment of righteousness. Your story will change for successes. I'm speaking it. Because the Lord has vested it in me to say it this evening. That's what God said, I should come and teach. Yes, the Lord will revive you. This night as you sleep, you start to hear good news. Anywhere that man, woman might have gone astray against you, they will wander and will not be seen any longer. You will recover and recoup and be a blessing to yourself first. Be a blessing to your family. Be a blessing to those around you. And love God. Total deliverance I'm releasing into your lives. No matter where that cause might have come, the Lord will clean you, clothe you, and make you to know that He is God. Your taste is over. Your renewal has come. I speak again, your tastes are over. Your renewal has come. I release peace into your life this evening. Go and you will succeed. Amen. My name is Bishop Dr. Paul Sosa. I'm the prophet of Most High God, and I'm thanking God for this beautiful hour. Please continue to love God. Do not leave Him. He is Yahweh. And if you love Him, He's there to lift you up above. He's a God that delivers. He's God that knows His chosen ones. He's God that never abandons His chosen ones. And that's why I love Him. I will never. He has told me, He will never leave me nor forsake me, and I will never leave Him too. Because He's there for me. Please be happy. Rejoice this evening as you sleep. Just learn how to pray before you sleep. Because sleeping at times, if you don't pray, is not the best. Every evening, learn how to pray. Because of good dreams in your life. Because of protections. To avoid sudden death. You know, always, you know, arm yourself with the words of God in sleeping. God loves you. God will renew you. I'm inviting, like as I spoke earlier on before I started this radio ministry, 7 o'clock, yeah. I'm inviting you to the Church of Praise and Worship God in Christ. Come, Mother's Day, let us celebrate our mothers. Let us worship. Let us lift our hands and rejoice. The coming Sunday, and the Church of Praise and Worship God in Christ is a Pentecostal church. Is located at number 526 Ralph Avenue. 526 Ralph Avenue, between Sterling Place and Park Place in Brooklyn, New York. That's where we are. 526 Ralph Avenue, Brooklyn, New York, zip code 1233. I'm inviting you on Sunday. Come and let us worship the Lord on Sunday. Come and let us lift His name up. Come, let us glorify His majesty.
In the name of Jesus Christ, I'm inviting you. Come with your family. Let us dance unto his glory. Let us magnify his name on Sunday. It is well with you. 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Yes, last Sunday we had our communion. You know, in every first Sunday of each month, we do take communion. That's the bread that represents the body of Christ and the wine that represents his body for forgiveness of sin and wash away our sins. So you are invited this Sunday. Let us worship. On Saturday, too, we give out food. So you can, anybody you know in need of food, some do have and they need more, come and take. I pray for increase in your lives. Come. We have enough to give out. God bless every living soul that have listened to me. God will continue to anoint you. My name is Bishop Dr. Paul Sose. You can always call me on 347. That's the church number, 347-462-5679. 347-462-5679. Yeah, on Saturdays, I still keep my counseling. 11 o'clock is the time. Counseling I do is based on spiritual matters. Yes, 11 o'clock is the time. You can call if you are going through spiritual problems. Call for an appointment on that line. Then we take it from there. God bless all my listeners and increase in the name of Jesus Christ. So in everything you do, learn to be what? Happy. Don't just look as if it's gone. It's not gone. God is around you and he will do what? Listen to you. God bless you again.

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